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13: Hi there, it's Amanda Myler with your news update. A triple murder investigation is underway in Sydney's southwest. The bodies of a woman in her 60s and a man in his 20s were discovered by emergency services at a Rosemeadow home overnight. A 64-year-old man with critical head injuries later died in hospital. Detectives are speaking with a 32-year-old man. Meantime, two people, including a 16-year-old boy, have been charged over a Melbourne restaurant firebombing. Police are investigating whether the incident at Docklands is linked to a spate of recent firebombings and shootings on other hospitality venues across the city. There's talk the federal government will have to extend the cut to the fuel excise.
14: Yeah, I think they're going to have to keep some flexibility. We're getting some serious warnings that we're starting to chew through the global stock reserves that were there before this crisis between Iran and the United States.
13: National's MP David Littleproud speaking on Nine there. And the Liberal Party's retain the Victorian seat of an Nepean on the Mornington Peninsula.
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13: Mostly fine across Sydney. The temp to drop down to 16 degrees tonight. Tomorrow showers and a topper of 26. And today FM's 100k payday is the easiest big cash contest in Sydney. 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
18: Yeah, happy Sunday and good morning, Sydney.
19: Good morning, Sydney. Good morning, Yaz.
18: How are you, Fidas?
19: I'm okay.
18: Who's your friend?
19: Who?
18: Your friend on your forehead. What the hell is that?
19: Oh, okay.
18: That is the world's biggest pimple.
19: You know what? Funnily enough, that's exactly why I'm just okay and not good.
18: Oh, you poor thing. Off. Well, it's a bit of a pimple. It's nothing that bad.
19: You know, like last night, you know when you see like just a little dot on your face? And you're like, oh, let me just try popping it.
18: Yeah.
19: And then the second it doesn't pop, you're like, oh, well, this is going to be a crater tomorrow.
18: Because you go a bit hard.
19: Yeah, I went a bit too hard last night.
18: Listen, I don't know about you, but when I get a pimple on my head, right?
19: Yeah.
18: I feel like they are my enemies. I treat them like enemies.
19: Yeah, like you go back and you torture them every like couple of hours. Like you just try and pop and pop and
18: well,
19: pop.
18: Well, to be honest, they're torturing us.
19: Yeah, they are. It's pissing me off.
18: Yeah, I totally get it. But I also have this thing where I can't let the pimple win.
19: No, of course not.
18: If I can't bust it for any reason, I will figure out a way to get in there.
19: Now, obviously, that's how you scar yourself. Yes.
18: No. I've got a full pimple kit, bruv.
19: What do you mean a full pimple kit?
18: Like, I've got a full kit, and shout out to my ex from, like, 7 years ago who bought it for me for my birthday. I still got it, bro. It has all these little, like...
19: Yeah, you're weird. You love pimples, bro. You love pimple videos. You love popping pimples. You love it all. Yeah, you're a little...
18: And I know half of Sydney love the same thing, too. Yeah,
19: you're a scumbag.
18: But, yeah, the pimple will never defeat me.
19: Yeah, well, it has defeated me today. Mm. There you go.
18: I'll have a look at it later for you.
19: Thanks, mate.
18: Tell me what's coming up and what's popping.
19: Yes, Robert Downey Jr. has sparked major controversy within the online influencer community.
18: Whoa.
19: And the younger generation, they're not happy about it, Yaz.
18: Oh, what's
19: not
18: going on?
19: Happy.
18: These oldies always trying to punch on with these youngies,
19: I know,
18: mate.
19: I know. We might be offended as well, Yaz. Just letting you
18: really?
19: Know. Really? Yes.
18: What's popping? 3 songs time right now. Better music and more of it. Big Mountain. Yep, we're taking it back. Baby, I Love Your Way. It's playing for you right here on Today FM.

0: 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Yasmin Fit asked for your Sunday morning. Hope it's a good one so far.
1: What's poppin'?
0: And with the latest and greatest headlines around the world, Fidas has what's poppin'.
2: Robert Downey Jr. has sparked a huge debate after publicly slamming influencer culture, calling it absolute horse shit.
0: Oh.
2: So he appeared on a podcast, Yaz, and he basically said that social media fame is becoming too performative, and people are chasing attention instead of real talent or skill. Even his own son got caught up in the whole online money hype world.
0: I just say, it just sounds like, I'm sorry, Robert Downey Jr., you're a great actor, whatever, blah, blah, blah. But you're just sounding like an old man.
2: Yeah, he's not
0: a grumpy old man.
2: He's saying that it's really easy to just create fame now rather than actually building things, learning, creating things like that.
0: But it's not, though.
2: I don't know. He's getting really technical with these things.
0: Like, I keep saying this to people all the time. Yes, it's easy to pull your phone out and create content, but are you going to create content that's going to get people watching your stuff? Are you going to create content that's people going to be, what's the word I'm looking for? Like, attracted to what you're bringing out? Are they going to follow you? Are they going to say, hey, I want to see more of this?
2: Well, I think that also ties into the whole argument of, is influence hard? That's the age-old debate as well. So
0: can I tell you how hard it is? I'm going to tell you
2: how hard
0: from my own experience.
2: Here we go.
0: Right? For those who don't know, myself and Firas accumulated, we've got about 1.6 million followers.
2: Yay.
0: Okay?
2: I just remembered. I'm like, yay.
0: And how often are we posting on social media, Firas?
2: Not often.
0: Why?
2: Because we're lazy.
0: Well, I was going to say because it's hard.
2: Oh, sorry.
0: Well, there goes my argument. Thanks, Fidas.
2: Literally the opposite.
0: It's not easy. I'm telling you. There's content creators out there that have to come up every single day with ideas. They then have to record. Then they then have to edit. Then they have to post. Then they have to go get the sponsorships and get paid for it.
2: I think the main thing is, what is a definition of hard?
0: Yeah, I get you. I reckon this song goes hard, to be honest with you. Ava Max, Sweep It Psycho. It's playing for you right here on Today FM.

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0: 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It's Yaz and Fidas for your Sunday. Fidas, I don't know about you, but something about this song just makes me want to slow dance with my best friend.
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0: Yeah, that's right, Sydney. And every single Friday, someone takes home their cut in $100,000. 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
0: Yeah, we try to keep it as simple as possible for you. 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
6: During May, night work continues on the M7 between the M5 and Richin Road from 7 p.m. to 7 a.m. Expect lane and ramp closures and reduced speeds. Plan ahead at livetraffic.com. In Roseville Chase, we've got a breakdown. Taking out a northbound lane on the Roseville Bridge, Glenfield. Traffic lights are flashing yellow on Glenfield Road at Old Glenfield Road. 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
9: Fidas, I noticed something outside and I have so many questions for you.
10: What?
9: You were outside using your laptop and for some reason, and I looked at your screen, so I know the answer isn't what people think the answer is going to be. But your laptop was making moaning noises.
10: Oh, okay.
9: What is going on?
10: This is research purposes, I promise you.
9: Research purposes?
10: Yes.
9: Because there was nothing on your screen. I checked to see if you were watching something naughty, but you weren't.
10: No, there wasn't anything on my screen.
9: You were typing away, but every time you typed, I could hear a moan.
10: Okay, well, I wanted to see if this was true. There was a story that came out. This guy made this app for your Mac.
9: Yeah.
10: Where if you spank it, it'll moan.
9: Sorry, what?
10: If you spank it, your laptop will moan.
9: If you spank your laptop,
10: yes.
9: Well, we can't broadcast rules and regulations. We're obviously actually not allowed to put that up on air.
10: And I'm like, he made $5,000 off this. I'm like, let's see what the hell this is, just to like laugh at it. And I downloaded it just so I can, because I actually wanted to show you as well.
9: Yeah.
10: My laptop won't stop moaning now.
9: Okay, don't bring it out.
10: I'm not. I'm scared to touch my laptop.
9: We want to keep our. That's so strange.
10: Yeah.
9: So he created this application
10: just for the fun of it.
9: Anyone can download it.
10: You obviously pay for it.
9: Yeah,
10: I paid $7 for it.
9: Research purposes.
10: Obviously, research purposes.
9: Not so obvious.
10: And but each time I picked up my laptop, it would just moan in the middle of the office.
9: Well, there you go. There's an answer for everything.
10: Yeah, but there you go.
9: What's it called?
10: I think it's called Slap Mac.
9: Slap Mac. Don't open your Mac and check.
10: Yeah, I'm sorry. Slap Mac.
9: Okay, Slap Mac. If you want to give it a go, prank someone. Download the app. That was actually very funny, though, when I was walking past you.
10: Yeah.
9: Rihanna, Ponder Replay. It's Today FM.

0: 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It's Yaz and Firas with you, but it's about time for us to get up on out of here. Oh, but Firas, there's one more thing we haven't done.
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7: 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On the Great Western Highway in Prospect, we have a three-car crash causing delays westbound approaching the Prospect Highway. It's an 11-minute run on the M2 eastbound from Windsor Road to Langcove Tunnel. Now at Harvey Norman, take a further 10% off all Australian-made AH Beard mattresses. Hurry ends Monday. Don't miss a further 10% off AH Beard mattresses at Harvey Norman now. 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
29: Hi there, it's Amanda Miley with your news update. Police have charged 47-year-old Jefferson Lewis over the murder of 5-year-old Kumanjayi little baby in the Northern Territory. Lewis will appear in Darwin local court this week, also facing two counts of sexual assault. 11 people have been arrested over alleged rioting and looting in Alice Springs following Lewis's arrest on Thursday night. Here is Detective Acting Superintendent Michael Alderman.
30: The behaviour is absolutely atrocious. And essentially it's criminalistic, it's outright looting. The businesses involved have suffered extensive monetary loss, stock loss.
29: In other news, police are investigating the deaths of three people in Sydney's southwest overnight. They are speaking with a 32-year-old man allegedly known to the victims. And the Labor government hasn't ruled out extending the cut to the fuel excise. It's expected to be looked at after this month's budget.
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29: Mostly fine across Sydney. The temp to drop down to 16 degrees tonight. Tomorrow showers and a top of 26. 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
0: Oh, that's right, Sydney. It's never been so easy to win your share in $100,000. 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
2: I need a stove. I've been cooking on a camp stove since Christmas when my stove parked it. Oh. I can get a toilet and a stove. Oh my God, I can fix my car and pay my rego. I've got a list a mile long. Like the toilet was at the top, but it just keeps on coming.
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0: 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She just dropped her brand new single with Madonna. 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
26: Hi there, it's Amanda Miley with your news update. Police have arrested a 32-year-old man following the deaths of three family members at a home in Sydney's southwest. Emergency services were called to the Rosemeadow property overnight, where they found the bodies of a woman in her 60s and a man in his 30s. An older man with critical injuries later died in hospital. Superintendent Grant Healy says no firearms were used.
27: Their family weren't known to us. This is a very tragic incident that there was no way for us to predict this type of thing was going to occur.
26: 47-year-old Jefferson Lewis has been charged with one count of murder following the death of 5-year-old Kumanjayi Little Baby in the Northern Territory. He also faces two counts of sexual assault. 11 people have been arrested in Alice Springs over alleged riots and looting since Lewis's arrest on Thursday. The Labor government's not ruling out an extension to the fuel excise cut, but will assess the decision again after this month's budget. And the start of tomorrow's Miami Grand Prix has been moved 3 hours earlier due to the threat of storms.
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26: Mostly fine across Sydney. The temp to drop down to 16 degrees tonight. Tomorrow showers and a top of 26. 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

0: 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Getting through work on a Saturday afternoon. Alicia in Parramatta. Want to hear Harry Styles.
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4: 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Oh. 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I've got a list a mile long. Like, the toilet was at the top, but it just keeps on coming.
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1: Yeah, that's right. R&B Fridays does not stop on a Friday. We play them on a Sunday as well. Katrina is in Penrith. You have a very cool Usher story.
2: I slept outside overnight so that I could get Usher tickets. Mm-hmm. And then I was the only person to get them, and a lady literally handed them to me in an envelope. And she was like, take them and walk straight to your car.
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See, they don't do this anymore. 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

0: 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Sundays are for the R&B 3. 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
2: Regulators. We regulate any stealing of his property. 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

0: 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So Olivia Dean playing in minutes, so easy to fall in love. And Spice Girls on the way. If you're a Spice Girls fan, by the way, who isn't? Mel C just dropped her new album, Sweat, on Friday. 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

0: music and more of it on the other side of this, like this. These boys headed to Sydney next month. 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
24: Hey there, Stephen Zoyce with you. Police continue to investigate the deaths of three members of the same family in Sydney's southwest overnight. They've arrested a 32-year-old man following the alleged attack at a home in Rosemeadow. Here's Superintendent Grant Healy.
25: Their family weren't known to us. This is a very tragic incident that there was no way for us to predict this type of thing was going to occur.
24: Jefferson Lewis faces one count of murder and two counts of sexual assault following the death of 5-year-old Kumanjayi Little Baby in the Northern Territory. He's set to front court in Darwin this week. Meantime, 11 people have so far been arrested over alleged riots and looting following his arrest in Alice Springs on Thursday.
26: What you will see is criminal behaviour, plain and simple. It's abhorrent, it's disgusting, and it will not be tolerated or accepted by the Northern Territory Police.
24: That's NT Police Commissioner Martin Dole. And Donald Trump says it's a possibility the US will resume strikes on Iran if they misbehave. He's reviewing a new peace plan from Iranian negotiators.
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1: 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We're going through renovations at the moment. This morning, I woke up to a digger digging in our front yard. Oh. All is getting knocked down.
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0: 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Just ask Amber, who won her share yesterday, or Friday, I should say, with Carrie and Tommy.
2: 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Oh. I can get a toilet and a stove. Oh, my God, I can fix my car and pay my rego. I've got a list a mile long. Like, the toilet was at the top, but it just keeps on coming.
0: I've never heard someone so excited about getting a new toilet, but you know what? 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
0: Yeah, your best day of the week is now on a Sunday. We play three back-to-back R&B songs just for you, because you know what? Why not? We're going to kick off with the guy who is heading back to Australia this October, Jason Derulo, for the Last Dance Tour. Kudos Bank Arena, September 19. 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Rachel in Parramatta, you're going, right?
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0: Hey there, Stephen Zoyce with you. Police continue to investigate the deaths of three members of the same family in Sydney's southwest overnight. They've arrested a 32-year-old man following the alleged attack at a home in Rosemeadow. Here's Superintendent Grant Healy.
3: Their family weren't known to us. This is a very tragic incident that there was no way for us to predict this type of thing was going to occur.
0: Jefferson Lewis faces one count of murder and two counts of sexual assault following the death of five-year-old Kumanjayi Little Baby in the Northern Territory. He's set to front court in Darwin this week. Meantime, 11 people have so far been arrested over alleged riots and looting following his arrest in Alice Springs on Thursday.
5: What you will see is criminal behaviour, plain and simple. It's abhorrent, it's disgusting, and it will not be tolerated or accepted by the Northern Territory Police.
0: That's NT Police Commissioner Martin Dole. And Donald Trump says it's a possibility the US will resume strikes on Iran if they misbehave. He's reviewing a new peace plan from Iranian negotiators.
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20: 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I'm a singer-songwriter. My song, The Great Divide, is just something I'm really proud of and can't express how much gratitude I have to all of you guys for listening to it, for sharing it. So thank you very much. Love y'all.

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5: A few drinks, short drive home, you think no worries. Yeah, it's a worry. Impaired judgment, reaction time and coordination are big worries behind the wheel. 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
6: 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What else was there? There was a third thing. So Harmony Day tomorrow. 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
2: Yeah, great song right across Australia. How good is that? Fifi Fevenick for your Friday evening. The weekend is here.
3: Team that needs a spark, come down and admire.
4: Yeah, we need the Fevenick out there.
3: They're kicking snags and
5: healing. Yes, we want to get out there and help struggling local footy teams. Like last year, the Masala Tigers, after not winning a game in 3 years, with the help of Brendan Favola and Guy Sebastian, they won their first game, and that is what we are hoping to do for the Ely Park Sharks. It's all happening May 16.
6: Don't write off your pump-up speech and your cheering fee.
7: Yeah, the cheering.
6: That, the cheering speech. Also oh, probably got them over
5: I do
6: the
5: get
6: line.
5: Very passionate. And, and that. But even to see the crowd, Tigers, they were getting a handful of people maybe watching.
7: Parents
5: thousands
7: watch.
5: Turned up. The kiosk sold out. It's actually what it does for the club itself.
7: Yeah. I remember speaking to some of the players, and they were like, the dew was still on the ground, the mist was on the ground because we played an early 9 o'clock game. And we had to get there at like 7 o'clock or quarter past 7. And there was already people there. And one of the boys said to me, he goes, man, there's so many people outside. There was about 40 people. I go, what do you mean? They go, my mum and dad have stopped coming to watch. That's how bad we are. And I'm like, oh, God, this is grim.
5: So you are joining Ely Park Division 5 thirds competition. 0 wins last year, 18 losses. You're about to meet one of your teammates, Xavier. Are you there, Zave?
8: Yes, I am. Nice to meet you guys.
7: X-Man.
5: Nice to meet you, Zave. How dire are things down there for your club, your team?
8: Oh, it's been a step above hell, basically. We, you know, they've been there and the place is on fire. You know, electricity's barely running. Yeah, we're barely clothing ourselves, to be honest.
5: Oh, but, no.
7: Hey, Zave, I can fix one thing. I can fix the electricity. I'll bring electricity onto the field, Boxy. Now, this X-Man's a captain of the reserves, but he's also well-known for his pre-game speeches. That's Fifi's job, X.
5: No. I'm very happy to... clearly, you are a great orator.
7: Obviously not.
5: And no, he
8: not
5: is.
8: Really. I think we probably need a fresh voice. I mean, whatever I'm saying, it's clearly...
7: Not working.
8: Yeah. doesn't even get half the blokes there on time, to be honest. So I think, definitely...
5: I can
8: definitely
5: give it a crack.
7: You could not sound more defeated.
6: Hey, X, I heard you're in charge of the fines at the club. Who'd you have to fine last week? And what for?
8: So last week we had a... I installed him as my vice captain in the resis. I think he's a brave young man, a leader amongst men. And I played seniors last week. We looked up on the ground probably late in the game, and he's out there and he's got a piece of bread in his hand. He's feeding the birds on the road.
2: No.
6: Feeding birds during the game.
8: Yeah, Feathers, you're an animal lover. There'll be birds there at least. They've always been there regardless of the result.
5: What did you fine him for feeding birds during the game?
8: Yeah, look, we can't have that. We've got to have some sort of decorum and professionalism there. And
5: that's so funny.
8: Don't ask for much.
7: Are we feeding them snags, mate?
8: Oh, we hope so. We just, some days we love even just one goal. So as a team,
5: what position are you playing?
8: When I'm playing seniors, Div 5, but yeah, the reserves are even lower down. We're Div 7. We can, we barely communicate with each other down there. So,
7: just to paint a picture, you've made this real grim, mate, which is great. I can't wait. I can't wait to get there next week. You've played 100 games. You're a 100 game player, veteran. How many of those have you lost?
8: I've lost probably 95%, and I'm an Essendon supporter.
6: And a Bombers supporter.
8: Guys, there was one time that I doubled up. So I doubled up a fair bit, and I'll be doing everything to pressure the coach into picking me to play with Fev. But I doubled up, and then I watched Essendon play. The combined loss in that day was about 630 points. So, that's where the defeat comes from. But it's going to turn around, so we're pretty happy about that.
7: I want him to be happy.
5: I know. Fev, there's never been more pressure on you to win
7: X.
5: a game.
7: I know.
5: This is serious now.
6: I thought the underdogs that we spoke to had sad stories. X is, but this is way worse.
0: Fun first, everything else later. Fifi Fevenick's Happy Hour. Fifi Fevenick. Sydney's 104.1 Today FM.
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9: it's Fifi Feather Nick's happy hour.
2: Yeah, Friday evening, been a massive day. Hope you are ready for the weekend. We are Fifi Fev and Nick and Fee. Plans for the weekend? You're watching The Last Dance once again?
5: Yes, I will again. I'm up to round three.
2: Round three.
7: Why don't you watch the NBA playoffs?
5: Yeah, I could do that.
7: Yeah.
5: Sort of have to understand how the game works first.
2: And Michael Jordan's not playing anymore. Yeah. But Fee, we are getting a step closer. You have requested him on the show. He doesn't do interviews. You don't care, though. You want him on the show. Mm. However, up next, we're getting close. A Chicago Bull can guarantee will be on the show after this.
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1: Yeah, great song for your Friday evening. Weekend's here. Fifi Fevenick hanging out with you. It is the happy hour.
2: Boys, you'd agree I am now the world's number one Chicago Bulls fan. I
3: welcome
2: love
3: to NBA.
2: The Bulls. I'm obsessed with the Chicago Bulls. Yes, MJ23 all the way. It's a new love, a passion for Michael Jordan. But I am all about the Bulls, so it gives me great pleasure to welcome to the show an actual Chicago Bulls player. This is the youngest player in NBA history to record a triple-double. He joins Michael Jordan and Scottie Pippen as the only Bulls player to have seasons with at least 1,000 points, 500 rebounds, and 500 assists. Please welcome this champion, Josh Giddey.
3: And I'll tell you what,
4: I'm flattered, but good to talk to you guys.
3: Great. Josh Giddey is great for your multi. Just put him in for a triple-double.
2: You are an actual Chicago Bull. Josh, what does that feel like to be part of one of the greatest NBA clubs ever?
4: Yeah, it's pretty special. When I got traded there, I probably didn't realize how big of a club it was globally until I started playing there. And obviously, we lead the league in attendance every year, so our crowd is always sold out. Wow. The Bulls are such a global brand, and obviously with Jordan, Scottie Pippen, and what they did in those championships back in the 90s. So, yeah, it's a very special place to play.
2: Josh, you should watch The Last Dance. It's an amazing documentary. You'll really
4: see.
2: You've seen it.
3: I'm sure you would have watched it.
1: Yeah.
3: He lives it. Sorry, Josh. Fee, she went away to Bali, and on the way home, she forgot to download all her shows. And then the only thing that was on the back of the seat was The Last Dance. And now she's watched it twice. And she just realized how good Jordan was.
4: Yeah, no, he's a superstar, and he's the best to ever play basketball. So,
2: thank you. Yeah, no, the GOAT. Are you saying Josh is the GOAT?
4: He's the GOAT.
3: Yep. Oh, what about LeBron? You play against LeBron. Come on, man. LeBron. Oh, you can't compare. I'm not going to ask you to compare him because it's not.
4: I only played against LeBron. I never played against Jordan. So, I'm sure a lot of people have different opinions on that.
3: Now, mate, it is playoffs time. Do you actually, I know you love the footy and you get in Tunners' box. You always love getting in Jam TV box. You're at the footy last night. Do you follow the playoffs now that you're not in them?
4: I still watch it. I don't like carve out time of the day to watch it, but if I'm not doing anything, I'll sit down and watch a game. But, if the footy's on and the NBA's on, I'm definitely watching the footy. But I will, as the playoffs get deeper and deeper into it, I'll start watching more.
3: You'll start watching. Because your old mob, OKC, they're going for back-to-back?
4: Yeah. I reckon if I had to guess who's going to win it, I'd probably say Oklahoma. But you never know. I mean, the playoffs are looking pretty interesting right now with a bunch of teams winning games that you probably didn't think would. So I guess who knows.
2: Josh, who do you back in the AFL? Who's your AFL team?
4: I'd say I go for the Pies, but I really go to any game. Like, I'll watch. I couldn't care less who he's playing. There's a game on at the G or at Marvel, and I'm not doing anything. Me and my friends will all be there.
1: Yeah. You just go to the footy.
3: He loves the footy.
1: Grouse.
4: Oh, yeah. Doesn't matter who's playing, we go.
3: If you follow Josh on Instagram, all you see is just his feet in a box and the ground's there. He loves it. Hey, mate, when you're like, we laugh about it and we talk about Jordan, Pippen, but what you've done this year in Chicago, you've passed Michael Jordan on the all-time triple-double list. Like, That is unbelievable. And in your career, you're 19th place ever. Like, that's astounding.
4: Yeah, no, so any time your name is mentioned with any type of player in history, it's pretty cool. But a guy like, obviously, Michael Jordan is probably on another level. So, yeah, as I said, it's very cool to be in conversations and in a sentence with a guy like that. But, I guess the game's different to how it was back then. So triple-doubles might be more of a common thing these days. But
3: no,
4: yeah,
3: don't say I'm yourself. Well,
1: and Fia know about this. Fia, triple-double?
2: Is great. Hey, Josh, have you met Michael Jordan?
4: No, I haven't. I never have, no.
3: Yeah, she really wants to.
2: It's hard to meet, isn't it?
3: She really wants to meet him. I think she's in love with Michael Jordan. Now, mate, you're not one of the other loves is poker. Now, we play poker together often. I didn't go on Friday. Apparently, you fleeced the boys. They're not real happy. You just really fleeced them.
4: No, they're not. Yeah, I had a good night. It doesn't always go like that, as you know. But, I did have a good night the other one. But it's always fun getting back and getting to see familiar faces and guys that I don't get to see during the season and hang around and play some poker with.
3: I actually played basketball with your dad a couple of months ago.
4: He can still go, or at least he thinks he can. I don't know how good he actually is.
1: Now, yeah, Josh, we're pumped because tomorrow you've teamed up, obviously, with Puma, the All-Pro Nitro 2s. They are out tomorrow. We cannot wait to see them. And you get to catch up with you as well. You're going to be at Courtside on Sunday as well. That's right,
3: mate? Joint.
4: Yeah, I'll be there. The shoe that we've been working on for a long time, it releases tomorrow at Courtside at 10 a.m. So, something very exciting. Obviously, it's been the watch for a long time. I've been playing in the shoe all year, and now people are starting to get their hands on it, my friends and family. But, yeah, it goes to the retail, to the public on Saturday morning at 10 a.m. at Courtside for the first time.
1: Josh Giddy, thank you so much for your time. Make sure you get your hands on a pair of the Puma All-Pro Nitro 2s out tomorrow, like you said, 10 a.m. Thanks for your time, Josh.
4: No problem, guys. Thanks for having me.
0: Honestly, we're just here to serve up the lols. Fifi, Feb, and Nick's happy hour. 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
1: 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A happy hour with us, Fifi, Fev and Nick. 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
12: 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Yeah. All over Sydney, it's Today FM's Carrie and Tommy.

0: Just some best bits from the other afternoon. 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
1: and
0: Tommy.
1: We're asking what happened when you tried to get away, because Rebecca Woods over in the US, they were trying to evict the deputy the sheriff and his deputies were trying to remove her friend from his house. He's an elderly, terminally ill patient, and she went, "I'm going to stop this with a swarm of bees." Did it work? No. They ended up arresting her, and she has now been charged as well.
2: So now, you said everyone's all right. Is the original man okay? He was...
1: all good in the hood. G'day, Lisa.
3: Yeah. Hi, Tommy. Hi, Lauren.
2: Hi, Lisa.
1: How are you, Lisa?
3: Good. So, I'm ringing on behalf of the bees here, Tommy.
1: Good on you, Lisa. Go. So, I'm happy to hear
3: on behalf of Barry from the Bee Movie, you really need to sit down and watch the Bee Movie, Tommy, because if you don't know what they do for our ecosystem and stuff, you really need some animation and, like, you need to actually sit down and watch the Bee Movie because you might learn a few things.
1: I'm happy to, Lisa. And as I said, I'm naive, but certainly not against. For those who don't know, can you give us a brief overview of how important bees are?
3: So the Bee Movie is actually really quite good. It's quite educational to both adults and kids.
1: Yeah.
3: Because it goes through, it's not only sort of a bit of a laugh, but it actually goes through why bees are so important and how they pollinate and how they, without them, there's no flowers, you can't produce fruit, you can't produce vegetables and all that sort of thing, and you can't, and our whole ecosystem just dies. So,
1: would you say, Lisa, that bees are the most important? Are we let's use animal the term loosely on the planet.
3: Well, they're definitely one of the most vitally important things there is. Yeah. They're critical to our ecosystem. Without them, we don't have half of what we've got. We've got our fruits and vegetables and stuff purely because of them. So,
1: good on you, Lisa. I love it. Thank you for getting involved. Loz, who have you got?
2: We've got Kathy. Did you try and get away from something, Kathy?
4: Yeah, it was my little brother. He was about 6 years old.
1: Yes.
4: And we were living out in Lapatouche, out in the bush.
1: Yeah.
4: And he's gone to go to school with his little backpack on. And Mum had half a dozen geese. And they decided that they were going to chase him down. He tried to... climbed the fence.
1: Oh.
4: And it was an electrified fence.
2: Mum
4: could hear
2: backpack.
4: Him screaming. And we've walked out the kitchen window and he's got a goose stuck to his backside and he's getting electrocuted at the same time.
2: Oh, no.
4: Me and Mum were too busy cacking ourselves laughing to go and save him.
1: Oh, my God. Kathy, you know, a long time's passed, we can laugh at it. Was his screams, because I've had a mate who got stuck in an electric fence, and I think one of the great joys for me was that his yelps were in time with the shock, so he was like, ah, ah, ah. Was he doing the same thing?
4: Yeah, and then the other geese wanted to join in too.
1: Oh. thank you, Kathy.
2: Geese. Is there a worse bird?
1: Oh, yeah.
2: Turkeys.
1: A plover. Plover has they. Sorry, I've been scarred once. I was. Plovers have barbed wings.
2: Okay.
1: And they're super territorial, and so they will dive you, and then at the last minute they'll kind of scoot away and try and hit you with their barbed wings. And I'm not a huge fan.
2: Oh, I'm not a fan of birds in general. A pelican.
1: What? Why?
2: Well, a pelican stole my sandwich when I was like 3. It's going to be the title of my next children's book, by the way.
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15: 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All

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All over Sydney, it's Today FM's Carrie and Tommy. It's the best bits. Reheating some premium gear from the other afternoon. All over

0: And temper and interest.
1: Things that are on the rise. No, rise, going red.
2: Ground.
1: Going red, in the red.
2: Ground, interest.
1: Temper, ground.
2: Traps. No.
1: Interest, things that have rates. No. Interest. Face. Face.
2: Ground.
1: Ground.
2: Pulp.
1: Things, and what was the last one was interest?
0: Interest.
1: And what was the third one, sorry? Face.
0: Temper.
1: Ground.
2: Temper.
1: Things that,
2: mattress. No.
1: It's not something to, interest.
2: Interest mattress.
0: Now you've got interest in the mattress.
2: Yeah.
0: I love going to sleep.
1: Face, ground, interest. Lacking, no. Face, interest. Rates, no, it's not rates.
0: Oh, it's happening right now with our audience.
2: They're losing.
3: Interest. Things that you can lose.
1: How do you lose face?
2: Because you look like an idiot.
1: You lose face.
2: Is that right?
0: Yeah, that's...
2: Yeah.
1: Are you just saying yes because
0: Loz
1: said
0: again.
1: Jesse, can you use losing face in a sentence, please?
0: I was really embarrassed. I lost face.
1: Oh. You did.
2: Point to Jesse.
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10: This is Carrie and Tommy.
1: And we have been playing Lincoln Lewis just before five. I did not know you came armed and prepared.
2: Well, Sammy rang me earlier and he said we'd do this game.
1: If you don't know, that's our producer, Sammy, the most concussed member of the team.
2: Yes. And he said, this is how we do it, blah, blah. Can you think of anything that would link you and Tommy? And I was like, well, nothing for radio. Like, really? I was like, I couldn't think of anything PG. But the one thing I did think of...
1: So do you want me to, you're going to give them to me and
2: I'll
1: Jesse and
2: you.
1: I can guess?
2: Yep. All right.
0: Okay.
2: Florist.
1: Yes.
2: Blonde.
1: Yes.
2: Collingwood.
1: Yes.
2: Brunswick Street.
1: Florist.
0: I'm going to bow out because this is on the list in front of me from where we played before.
1: It's where we live. No. It's, oh my God.
2: Something that happened.
1: Something that happened.
2: Yeah.
0: Wait, but you've got this in common with Tommy.
2: It's not in common. It's something that I witnessed.
0: Oh.
2: This is the thing. No.
1: It's something you witnessed?
2: Mm.
1: Did I buy flowers for someone?
2: No, we saw someone buying flowers.
1: Who did we see buying flowers?
0: Someone that blanked you?
1: Oh, was it the Collingwood captain, Darcy Moore?
2: Yeah.
1: Oh, my God.
10: Interaction with Darcy Moore.
1: I've removed this. I've done nothing. My ego has removed this.
2: Yeah.
1: Did I say hi and he gave me nothing?
2: I've never seen Tommy so sad in my life.
1: This is my favourite football team, who my uncle played for in the 50s, and I was born in black and white, and the captain of our wonderful club. How heavy did I go?
2: G'day, Darcy. Bloody love your work. And he just turned, he made eye contact and got in his car.
1: Also, I've done stand-up for the club so many times. What a review of my work. I've said, Darcy, I love your work.
0: Still,
1: leaving the door wide open.
0: Not the most embarrassing interaction you've had with the Collingwood Footy Club.
1: Oh, no, that is true.
2: What's that?
1: I did a swimming lesson and these guys put me in the baby pool with the other babies.
2: Where you belong.
1: And I had to blow bubbles and I looked over and the whole Collingwood football team's training in the next pool.
2: I don't know. I think the Darcy Moore one's worse.
1: Why was I dressed as a baby for both?
10: All over Sydney, it's Today FM's Carrie and Tommy. Disco X.

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1: Carrie is away today, so we got Loz Barry filling in.
2: Yes, you can hear Loz on this very network tonight. Are you pulling a double shift today?
3: I am. Today, just call this radio station the Lauren Barry station.
2: Yes.
3: Really, because I'm...
2: You went to go with network.
3: I did.
2: And then you... for some reason, your humility involved station. I'm not the head of the network.
3: I mean, it's 6 hours of radio I'm doing today.
2: That is a lot.
3: Sorry, everyone.
2: What's going on in your world?
3: Well, the other night, right?
2: Yeah.
3: I'm sitting on the couch with my dog, Noni, and I hear this around the room.
2: Just
3: and
2: to
3: I
2: paint have to, the picture, you've got a little, is it a French greyhound?
3: Italian.
2: Damn it,
3: excuse
2: I always
3: me.
2: Get it wrong. It's Whoa. The, loves a croissant, though, and it does throw me off when I see Noni with a croissant.
3: Yeah, but he does love him.
2: Yeah. And also, I often misgender Noni, and I'm sorry.
3: And people do, but he's got a very feminine energy, and he's okay with it.
2: Yeah.
3: Yeah.
2: Yeah.
3: And he's got a girl's name.
2: Yes. Yeah. That's the main. That's the. I'd love that I was picking up nothing but aura and energy, but I'm like, no, it is the lady's
3: it's
2: name.
3: It's mainly the name.
2: Yeah.
3: But yes, we're sitting on the couch and we hear this, and I look up and I'm not exaggerating. There was a cockroach, like a flying cockroach, which I thought were mythical until the other night.
2: What do you mean? It actually has wings.
3: It was flying around my house and it was about the size of my palm.
2: I don't think cockroaches fly, Loz.
1: Yeah, some of them do.
3: I'm telling you.
2: Do they?
3: Yes.
1: Yeah, and it's so full on.
3: They are, and they just fly into the walls, and they're on. It was like the size of a small frog. It was huge.
2: So does this mean a cockroach at some point has done it with some kind of insect, like a dragonfly or something?
1: No, I think there must be two kinds, because some of them don't fly.
3: Because under that weird little armor thing at the back, they've got wings sometimes.
2: Are you sure it's not a cicada?
3: Well, I've had a cicada in my house before. No, this was a cockroach.
2: Let's not brag about all the pests that you've had in your house.
3: Please.
2: I've had rats.
3: Well, I have to leave the door open for Noni, so it's just a free-for-all. I have geckos living in there.
2: Dude.
3: The whole thing. Yeah. No. I'm clean, I promise. Anyway.
2: It sounds it.
3: I was very calm, and I said, well, this can't be happening right now. Mm. So I got the Mortein, and I sprayed that thing, and he died. And then but he went into my linen cupboard, right? And he's just
2: dead. We went
3: dead.
2: Into your linen
3: cupboard. He crawled under there and he died in there. And I opened the door and he was dead. And I was like, all right, well, that's a job for another day. And I just shut the door.
2: Yeah.
3: And he's still in there, right? Yeah. So that's a pretty easy task because all I need to do, I'm not picking him up, but I'm going to flick him out the front door.
2: Yeah.
3: Right?
2: Yeah.
3: That'll take me 2 seconds.
2: Yeah.
3: How long do you reckon it's going to take me to do that?
2: I reckon a year.
3: Probably. It'll probably be there until I move out, I say.
2: I only say this and and they're just the same linen in there.
3: Yeah.
2: You go in and the cockroach just made itself, tucked itself up neat in bed.
3: That's actually his house now.
2: Yeah.
3: My slow cooker's in there. He's fine. He's like, he's got it all under control. But I want to know on 131060, what is the small task that took you ages to complete and then you were like, why was that an issue?
2: I love this because I mean, I still do it.
3: Mm-hmm.
2: But back in the day, I lived in a share house with my brother, and it can only be described in flattering terms as a crack house.
3: Yeah.
2: And when we had to move out, the agent came to inspect it and said, hey, the back door doesn't open. And I said, I know.
3: Yeah.
2: And she said, how long has it been like that? And I said, 2 years. And she said, how do you get out into the backyard? I said, oh, it's easy. And I thought she was actually asking, I want to get out into the backyard. So I said, it's easy. You just open the window and you climb through the window and then you're in the backyard.
3: Right.
2: And she goes, what do you mean? And I said, oh, so there's a little lock thing on the window and you push that open and then you can climb out into the backyard. Yeah. I thought she didn't, idiot doesn't understand how to open a window. She'll never get outside at this rate.
3: No.
2: And she goes, why didn't you bring this up? And I was like, oh, the window works.
3: Yeah.
2: I think if the window stopped working, I'd bring it up. But same thing. So, I didn't even have to fix it.
3: No.
2: I could have just said to the agent, hey, the rental that I'm in, the door ceases to work. Can you please fix it?
3: It's like when you have clothes in the back of your car. I will drive around for years with clothes for the charity bins until I had them back there for years. My car got broken into. They stole the clothes. Problem solved. I was like, thank you.
2: Thank you for cleaning my car at a very expensive rate.
3: Yes.
2: Sorry, thank you for cleaning your car now. I still have, when was Halloween?
3: October.
2: So I still have an inflatable hippo costume in the back of my car.
3: Hey, that'll come in handy.
2: I know. I'm close enough to the next one. 131060. How long have you left an easy to do task?
3: Yep.
2: Give us a call.
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0: Yeah, and then the other geese wanted to join in too.
1: thank you, Kathy.
2: Geese. Is there a worse bird?
1: Oh, yeah.
2: Turkeys.
1: A plover. Plover has they. Sorry, I've been scarred once. I was. Plovers have barbed wings.
2: Okay.
1: And they're super territorial, and so they will dive you, and then at the last minute they'll kind of scoot away and try and hit you with their barbed wings. 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
2: 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A
1: pelican. What, why?
2: Well, a pelican stole my sandwich when I was like 3. It's going to be the title of my next children's book, by the way.
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3: Have you been paying attention? Is back on 10. 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Into the Blue Mountains at Currajong Heights, a car crash bringing wires down has closed Bells Line of Road in both directions. Near Bagley's Lane, diversions, you can use the Great Western Highway instead. On the M5, looking all clear citybound from the Hume Motorway to the main tunnel. That'll take you 14 minutes this morning. 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
3: Have you been paying attention? Is back on 10. Join Tom, Ed and Sam as they unleash the laughs with your favourite comedy crew. Have you been paying attention? Tonight after MasterChef on 10. Into the Blue Mountains at Currajong Heights, a car crash bringing wires down has closed Bells Line of Road in both directions near Bagley's Lane. Diversions, you can use the Great Western Highway instead. On the M5, looking all clear citybound from the Hume Motorway to the main tunnel. That'll take you 14 minutes this morning. 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
14: Nathan Emma.
15: Oh, let's do it, baby. Back for a Monday. Morning Chat is on. Emma Chow, welcome back. Of course, up next, we are celebrating what your parents still do for you.
16: I was going to say grubs.
15: No,
16: there's some grubs.
15: You reckon there's grubs?
16: There's some grubs.
15: But
16: there's also some lazy grubs.
15: Yes, and my mum does nothing for me, as you know, because she offers and I go, no, mum. I'm an individual. I can do it myself.
16: I'm an independent woman.
15: I don't need no mum. No, who am I kidding? I'm the biggest mama's boy going around. Okay, very soon we're asking the question, what do your parents still do for you? And it is back. The tradie track list has been green lit.
16: So this is where you call us up on 131060, request a song, and that song goes to air.
15: Yeah, whatever song you want.
16: You get to change the playlist.
15: The playlist is in your little hands. The tradie track list will be on the air very, very soon. And we might even saw you with some movie tickets or a dinner or something. Keep it right here. You're only going to get that with us. 104.1 Today FM. Nathan M for a Monday. And that was a morning.

0: Today FM. 13 10 60. Sydney, jump on the phones right now. We need a bit of honesty. What do your parents still do for you? You're an adult living in Sydney. What do your parents still do for you? 13 10 60. If you give us a call, we've got these $100 vouchers to give away to Chemist Warehouse as well.
1: They've got a fragrance sale on at the moment. There's nothing better than not paying full price of fragrances.
0: The reason we bring it up is because this video has since been deleted by the AFL, right? And it's a little wild because of the backlash that came out of this video. So a bunch of AFL football players were asked the question, how often do they change their bed sheets?
1: Well, this is a dangerous question, yes. Especially for men.
0: How often do you change your bed sheets? Now, see, Sydney, when you're listening to this, if you can figure out a common theme and why it may have blown out on social media.
2: My wife does it a couple of times a week. She's bloody good at it.
3: Not as often as I probably should.
4: Never. My mum does it. I actually didn't growing up. I didn't even really realise all the things until I had a girlfriend.
0: Emma, what may be the main issue out of those comments from AFL football?
1: The women are doing all of the washing for them.
0: My mum does it for me.
1: My wife. I didn't even realise it was a thing until I moved out with my girlfriend. Are you joking? Dude, as a teenager, if you didn't change your sheets... And it just goes to show that mums are taken for granted. The fairy doesn't do it.
0: Yes.
1: We do.
0: The laundry fairy. Look, I'll be honest. My wife has changed my laundry practices. I never used to clean my bed sheets because I like the smell of used bed sheets.
1: You're very, like, pheromone heavy.
0: I love pheromones.
1: And my husband Enzo is the same. He gets really upset. I'm like, it's time to change the sheets. And he's like, no.
0: I actually hate clean sheets. I get home and I see my wife and I go...
1: Yeah. Ends is really weird like that too.
0: No, I love the pheromones.
1: Yeah, smell the pillow slips. Even if I'm like just the pillow slips, he'll be like, but it smells like us. Like,
0: it's not us.
1: In a gross way. It's literally like the smell of our skin on the sheet.
0: But this is the thing, and I have to admit to this, there are a couple of things that my dear mama bear, Kath, who I love dearly, still does for me. The number one thing, and purely because I just don't understand it, is just anything insurance related.
1: Nate, that's such a cop-out. I just don't understand it.
0: I pay for it, but I never...
1: You pay the premium, the end.
0: But I don't understand which insurance do I need. Do I need third party? Do I need...
1: Yes,
0: contents.
1: You want third party.
0: Do I need to, if I hit somebody? I don't know. I'm also still on the family Medicare card as well.
1: Oh my God. I was going to say, if you say the Medicare thing, seriously?
0: I've got my own private health insurance, my private health insurance.
1: Oh, good job.
0: Yes, but I'm still on mum and dad's Medicare. It's like, I think I'm like number two on Medicare.
1: I know a guy who would take his laundry over to, like, lived out of home for years, but would still take an entire laundry basket full of dirty undies, socks, tradie wear, whatever. Like 10 suburbs away to his mum to do the laundry.
0: Look.
1: She would wash, dry, iron and fold.
0: Now, I don't do that, right? Mainly because I live in Leichhardt and mum and dad live in the Shire. So it's inconvenient to drive that far. Here's a nut.
1: Also, your wife, Meg, would die. It would look like she couldn't even take care of her own husband.
0: Vaccinations is another one. I've been to Africa a couple of times before,
1: okay.
0: And before I go, I have to get certain. You've got to get certain vaccinations when you travel into different countries.
1: Of course.
0: I remember sitting there with the travel doctor, and they're like, "Oh, you need this vaccination. Have you had this? Have you had this? Have you had this?" And I was like, oh, "I don't know." So in front of the travel doctor, I called my mum, put her on loudspeaker, and said, "Mum, what vaccinations have I had?"
1: Mummy,
0: because I think you've had Hep B and tetanus maybe once. You cut your knee on some play equipment when you were 14.
1: Can I ask you a question?
0: Yeah.
1: Is your mum still your next of kin?
0: Well...
1: Or is your wife...
0: It's funny you bring this up. Me and my wife, this has just happened, right? So we just joined a brand new gym, right? Because we've moved into a different area. And when we're filling in the forms, I'm standing there with my wife. Mm. The lady goes, okay, and your next of kin's phone number? And I gave my mum's number, right?
1: Meg would be fuming.
0: And Meg turns to me and she goes... Is that your mum's number?
1: Are you serious?
0: And I go, yeah. And I go, well, she knows all my medical history. So we had an argument there and then at the gym that Meg wasn't my next of kin.
1: 13 10 60, what do your parents still do for you? You haven't quite cut the cord. Probably all the things that your parents do for you, Nate's parents also still do for him.
0: Yeah, $100 to spend at Chemist Warehouse up for grabs.
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0: 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You got Nathan M. Welcome to your morning chat. 131060. What do your parents still do for you? This is after a video went viral on the AFL social media pages asking players how often they wash and change their bed sheets. The response was overwhelmingly, it's normally done by my wife, my girlfriend, or my parents, my mum.
1: So what do you, and by the way, they've had to take that video down because there's been so much backlash and chatter online about it.
0: Yes. Alyssa from Liverpool. Hello, Alyssa. How are you?
2: Hi, good morning.
1: Hey.
0: What do your parents still do for you?
2: All right, so I think mine's a bit of an innocent one still. So I'm 25 and I still have my mum waking up early with me and preparing my lunch for the day.
0: I love how you tried to set up for a soft landing there, being like, this is an innocent one. I just innocently ask her to make my lunch every day.
1: No, but the thing is, I bet you Alyssa's going to say, well, I don't ask her to. She wants to.
2: Yes, she wants to. She still feels the need to fill up that little space in her, I guess.
0: Oh, what kind of lunches are we talking? Like, how in detail is she going? Like, how much is she making?
2: So, it's still, like, giving that primary school vibe. Like, she'll cut up, like, a sandwich. She'll have fruits in there, like a little chocolate snack, a muffin. I know, I get teased for it at work. And mind you, I'm a school teacher as well.
1: Oh my God. This is a full bento lunchbox situation.
0: So you're a school teacher, and as all the kids are opening their lunch packed by their mum, so are you.
2: I got to fit the team, you know.
0: Do you ever trade with other kids?
2: Oh, maybe I should start doing that.
1: Yeah, you should.
2: Changing my chips. Oh, can I swap my Cheetos for
0: you should do that.
1: By the way, we got a DM from Sammy, and Sammy said, my mum still lays out my clothes most mornings. I am indecisive and she has good fashion no matter what.
0: Lays out my clothes is wild. She's sort of my home designer. Lisa from DY. Hi, Lise.
3: Hi, how are you?
0: Good. What do your parents still do for you?
3: Okay, firstly, I did not expect you to mortify me at this 0 o'clock of the morning. I'm not even usually up awake this early, but I'm struck by this question because my grandparents kind of raised me and my sister.
1: Yep.
3: So I'm going to start on a heartwarming note.
0: Okay.
3: And my grandpa recently passed away, so my sister and I are spending a lot more time with my grandma.
0: Yeah.
3: Which we love because she... Well, sorry.
4: Oh dear, someone was very naughty. Let's hope everyone behaves themselves now as we go back to the show in 3, 2, 1.
1: Lisa was simply saying how much she loved her grandmother.
0: Yes, and I lost my grandmother last year as well, and I love my grandmother so much. My grandmother is fantastic. So, Lisa, here's what's going to happen. We're going to come back to you. You're going to be on your best behaviour. I'm going to press this little button.
1: Yeah.
0: And now we're going to bring Lisa back. Okay, Lisa, we know how much you effing love your grandmother, which is fantastic.
3: I really do. I'm so sorry.
0: Hey, Lisa, just so you know, I also love my grandmother as well.
3: That's good. I mean, we should, right? They're wonderful, brilliant people.
1: Yeah. So, to recap quickly, your grandparents raised you. Grandpa recently passed away. So you're spending more time with your grandma, which you love.
3: And she is the, like, sweetest, tiny, short, little, round, brown lady. You know, like...
0: What does she do for you, Lise? What does she do for you?
3: She kills cockroaches for us because we're too scared.
0: Your grandma kills cockroaches.
3: And my sister and I are both in our 30s.
1: Oh, my God. Okay, so, Lise, is she a sprayer or a smacker with a shoe?
3: You know she's an ethnic. She's got to grab the thong.
0: Yeah, she's a smacker.
1: The thong is the best apparatus to use to kill cockies.
3: Thong, like, she's so, like, ballsy. She will take a paper towel or a piece of toilet paper, a tissue, and just grab that cocky and scrunch it.
1: Oh, a tissue, yuck. The guts would go through that.
0: I just love that, Gran. Whatever's at her disposal, you better believe she's going to squish the hell out of that cocky. Yeah. Good on you, Lise. Jimmy from Liverpool. G'day, mate.
5: Hey, how you going?
0: Very good. What do your parents still do for you?
5: Oh, look, my mum does everything for me. I'm 35 and married. My wife moved in, got four kids now. Mum does everything for me.
0: What kind of stuff? What is she doing?
5: Between my mum and my wife, dinners, washing, they get everything ready. I got it really, really good.
1: Okay, so you have a multi-generational household. You're 35, married with four kids,
5: And you're married with four kids.
1: And your mum still does washing, cooking, cleaning, ironing, all of it.
5: Everything. I got it. So good. I honestly, I don't even care. Like, it's the best life.
1: Do you love your mum a lot, or do you think she's just really good around the house?
5: No, I love my mum. She does everything for me. She doesn't complain, nothing.
1: Yeah, she would actually genuinely love that. I can tell that, like, if you've got four kids living with your mum, she genuinely just froths on family being around.
0: Hang on. So Jimmy gets a pass from you, but my mum does a couple little insurance claims for me, and I cop it.
1: Yeah.
0: Why?
1: No, I'd have to explain myself.
0: This is a double standard from you.
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0: 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Nathan M on for a Monday. All right, tradies of Sydney, and even if you're not a tradie of Sydney, 131060, jump on the phones right now. We're the only station who does this. We're going to let you pick the track list from now on.
1: It's a tradie's world out there, team, so why not let them spin and choose? A sandwich in the wee hours. This is Nathan Emmer's Tradie Tracklist.
0: Tradie Tracklist is on. This is where we let you get up early and pick whatever song you want. Sky is the limit here, guys. 131060. Jump on the phones. I think we've had Jimmy Barnes. I think we had some Flo Rida last week. Whatever song you want to hear, jump on the phones right now. Let us play it for you. You don't even need a reason why, guys. Just call 131060, jump on the phones, you pick the track list. Only right here on 104.1 Today FM. Trading track list is on. You know what, why don't we sort you out with some, what do we got, some movie tickets and some up yours hats.

0: 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We want to put the power in your hands. 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
0: The Tradie Tracklist is on, Emma Chow. This is where, pre-6 o'clock, we just let Sydney call up and pick what they want to hear, mate.
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0: No.
2: But we do.
0: Yeah, a lot of the time you get in trouble for doing that. But yeah. Not on this show. We give you the power. You want to hear your very own song, you call 131060. Jump on the phones right now. We're going to sort you out with some Up Yours hats as well, because the Up Yours Club is a very exclusive club that kicks off from 6. And we want to bring this family into the show. Susie from Cranbrook. Up Yours, Susie. Hello.
3: Up yours.
2: Hey,
3: oh my God.
0: Oh, what are you doing this morning, Suze? Anything exciting?
3: Nothing really exciting. Getting ready for work.
0: Yeah, nice. What do you do for work, Suze?
3: I work for a government department in customer service.
0: Spy. She's a spy.
2: Yep.
0: She's a spy. We've got an early morning spy on
2: when
0: her way.
2: When someone says, I work for the government, it's like, you do something that's like, it's like under wraps.
0: Yeah.
2: You're not allowed to talk about anything.
0: Answer me this, Susie. Do you carry a gun with you? Do you have a license to kill, Susie?
3: Oh, I might have a license.
0: I bloody knew it. I knew it, Susie, you mongrel. All
2: what
0: right.
2: About us?
0: Welcome to the Tradie Tracklist, Susie. What song do you want to hear this morning? The power is in your little hands, or big hands. I don't know how big your hands are, Susie, but you've got the power. What do you want
2: don't
0: to do?
2: Don't tell a woman she has big hands, dude.
0: Well, I don't know. I don't know. Susie, what do you want?
3: I want to hear My Universe.
0: Oh,
3: Coldplay.
0: A bit of Coldplay teamed up with BTS.
2: Oh, yeah. They went into K-pop territory.
0: All right, Susie, here it is. The track list is on. Would you like to introduce it for everybody? Would you say, this is My Universe on 104.1 Today FM? Go ahead.
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0: Oh, yay. Give her a bloody jolt when she's done saving the world. The Tradie Tracklist, 104.1. You got Nathan, Emma. 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

0: music too. The Tradie track list returns tomorrow, Sydney. 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Plenty on the way. You keep it here, kicking off next.
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5: 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This morning on the M5 at Padstow, there's been a truck and car crash eastbound just past Henry Lawson Drive, closing off two lanes. The M4 looking steady citybound from the M7 at Eastern Creek towards the Prospect Highway, and travel time on Gold Road to Church Street, 20 minutes. 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
7: Good morning, I'm Lauren Howarth. Court today for a man charged over an alleged triple murder in Sydney's southwest. Emergency crews raced to a Rosemeadow home yesterday morning following reports of an assault. The 32-year-old's also been charged with one count of attempted murder. Police say all those involved are family members. The Royal Commission on Anti-Semitism, launched in the wake of the Bondi terror attack, will start public hearings today. Around a dozen witnesses are due to speak in Sydney this morning. The state government set to introduce legislation this week in a bid to crack down on service stations failing to comply with petrol price rules. New offences and increased penalties would apply to servos that don't report accurate prices and availability through the Fuel Check app and website. And just a reminder to drivers travelling on one of Sydney's busiest corridors, new traffic conditions are now in place on the Warringah Freeway. Officials say motorists will now need to decide much earlier which route they want to take.
8: 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Is back on 10. Join Tom, Ed and Sam as they unleash the laughs with your favourite comedy crew. Have you been paying attention? Tonight after MasterChef on 10.
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11: Did you sleep well?
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12: Wake up with Nathan Emma.
0: Hey, Sydney.
11: Look out.
13: How you doing?
14: Nathan Roy is like a bacon and egg roll.
0: I'm now the official pin-up boy.
14: Protein rich.
15: Big on meat.
14: Reliable.
0: I am your side piece.
14: Not so good for your guts.
13: I often choke on my own spit.
14: Emma Chow is like an acai bowl.
11: There's always one in every family.
14: Nutritious.
11: Huh? How dare you?
14: Full of energy.
11: Oh, okay. That's fun.
14: And just

0: DeJong.
1: Do you and your wife, Meg, freak out when people are coming over? Like, oh my God, we've got to dust, we've got to vacuum.
0: You know the answer to this question.
1: Yeah, that's Meg.
0: Yeah.
1: You don't give a shit.
0: No one wants to go to a museum.

0: aquarium and see an empty canvas. Put it that way.
1: Do you mean a blank canvas?
2: So get your salutations ready.
3: Up yours, how you going?
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2: It's your new favourite breakfast show.
6: Wake up with Nathan Emma.
0: Oh, wake up and suck it in, Sydney. Oh. Welcome to your Monday. What did you think I was going to say? Suck in the fresh air of a new week, Emma Chow.
1: Yeah.
0: You dirtbag. God knows what you're up to over the weekend. Voice is a little hoarse.
1: All sorts of dirty things.
0: And your hair looks lovely this morning. You don't compliment yourself enough.
1: Oh, thanks. It's just pinned back because I was dirty. I didn't want to do my fringe this morning.
0: You went, did you have specific instructions on how you had to do your hair at school?
1: Oh, my God, yes. So in year seven, and like, remember, I'm a rule follower. I went to an all-girl Catholic school. They were like, you have to have a ponytail at the nape of your neck, which is like at the bottom of your neck. Only one, like, ear piercing, no makeup. So me, Emma, toddles off to school.
0: Yeah.
1: I've done it. Little freckle face and, like, one pair of cute little earrings and, like, hair at the nape of the neck. Everyone rocked up with makeup and their hair out, and I was like, really?
0: Oh, great. No. Awesome. Well, there's somebody I wanted to bring in this morning, Emma Chow. I'm going to give him a round of applause. Digital Yaz is in here. Hello, Yazzie.
7: Good morning, team.
0: Yaz, there's something that you addressed over the weekend in our team group chat, and it was too good not to bring to the show. You've been banned from FaceTime.
7: Well, for a moment in time with one specific contact, yes. It was the strangest thing I've ever experienced on my iPhone.
0: Yeah.
7: So I FaceTime my mate and I had just come out of the shower, right? And Nate, you'll understand this.
0: As you always do.
7: As you do. You flash your mate sometimes, your private parts. Boys do that.
0: Every now and then you just think it's funny, you just go slap side to side, make a bit of a thunderous roar.
1: It's the helicopter.
7: Yeah. Exactly right. Yeah. So I was like, he's like, what are you doing? And I thought I'd show him instead of tell him what I was doing, so I just came out of the shower.
0: Of course.
7: Yeah. And then all of a sudden the FaceTime completely paused.
0: Okay.
1: And paused or ended?
7: Like, paused.
1: Okay.
7: So I was like, oh, that's weird. He must not have service.
0: Yeah.
7: So I ended up hanging up, and then he couldn't FaceTime me back, and I couldn't FaceTime him. And I'm like, what's going on here?
1: It's weird.
7: He messages me some screenshots.
1: Yeah.
7: This is what came up on his phone after I flashed him. Audio and video are paused because Yaz may be showing something sensitive. If you feel uncomfortable, you should end the call immediately.
0: Oh, my God.
7: And then he got another notification. Would you like to call Yaz Haddad back? Yaz may have shown something sensitive during your last FaceTime call. It isn't your fault when someone does this, but it could be used to hurt you or someone else.
0: So it's a safety feature.
1: This is protecting people with consent and stuff like that. Because you can imagine there's like young girls and guys that are FaceTiming each other all the time, and they might be getting stuff that they didn't ask for.
0: So when Yaz flashes his mate, his doodle coming out of the shower, it has the same impact.
7: But then there was one last thing he had to do to unlock the FaceTime.
0: What?
7: And that was to message someone this message. So he sent it to his wife.
0: Yeah.
7: Hey, I'd like to talk to you about something sensitive that happened.
0: What do you...
1: He had to tell his wife that he saw your doodle.
7: Well, to an extent, like just tell her something went down.
1: It's actually so funny, but I do applaud
0: well done
1: Apple
0: to FaceTime
1: and having Apple. That.
0: Absolutely.
1: Because they're taking steps to make sure that people are safe as possible.
0: 100%. And they must have a very accurate zoom in feature for Apple. Right, we've got a new segment coming up around the corner based off a message we got over the weekend. Keep it right here. Also, 50K pub quiz around the corner.

0: of 50k with our pub quiz at 7am and 8am. And after 8am this morning, we are sending a whole mess of kids off to school in the most insane way they can think of with our really cool ride to school. Your imagination is the limit, so don't hold back. Kids of Sydney, we want to hear from you after 8am. It's Nathan Emma.
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3: Here's what everyone's going to be talking about today. Sydney Sweeney is in Sydney.
0: Hubba hubba.
3: Yes.
0: My girl. Mm-hmm. She's in Sydney at the moment.
3: She has been out and about in Sydney. She's here, actually, to film the new live-action Gundam movie for Netflix. So she spent quality time with her dad and a friend doing the Sydney Harbour Bridge climb. She was spotted at the AFL Swannies game
0: on the weekend as well. She loves the Swans games. I reckon she's been to three.
3: I think when she was here filming with Glenn Powell for Anyone But You, she also... But how does that work? Is that just like one of her team in Australia is like, you should go to an AFL game? And then she's like, mad. So every time I come to Sydney, I'll go to AFL.
0: I reckon the Swannies, because she often goes down to the sheds afterwards. Yeah. I reckon a lot of the Swannies boys aren't putting up a huge fight to stop her from going down into the sheds.
3: Nah, there's only like one kicking and screaming saying, I don't want to see Sydney.
0: Can I say, I was talking to our executive producer, Commando Soph, last night, and I made our producer a promise. I said I would slide into Sydney's DMs.
3: Okay.
0: And I have done so. And
3: you've
0: got
3: a verified, like a tick.
0: Yeah. So I slid in last night. 6:12 p.m.
3: Yeah. And she would have seen your message because your verified message would appear before everyone else's in her inbox.
0: Hey, Sydney. We notice you're in Sydney right now. Lol. I went to the Swannies game. I'm not sure if you'll see this, but I host a breakfast show in Sydney on 104.1 Today FM. Yes. And we're the number one show in Sydney. We are huge fans of yours, in brackets, especially me, shy boy face, and would love to have you on. If you're still here, let us know.
3: She hasn't seen it, has she?
0: Ladies and gentlemen, it is yet to be seen, but...
3: You
0: give it time.
3: Handle that all wrong.
0: Give it time.
3: Especially me, shy boy face.
0: So shy. Who knows, mate? Got to the end of the show, she might DM back.
3: She will not.
0: She's obsessed with me.
3: A percentage breakdown of what people worry about in Australia has been released, and it's not really that surprising. Teens focus on school and social pressures. Mm-hmm. People in their 20s worry about careers, relationship and finances. And in their 30s, millennials are most concerned with financial security, family responsibilities and career growth.
0: Not me. I'm worried about Sydney Sweeney messaging me back, so...
3: You're worried about Sydney Sweeney's boobs.
0: Yeah. Whoa. Hey, that. Don't put words in my mouth.
3: I'm sure you just love her for the person she is.
0: Put something else in my mouth. Ah.
3: And finally, it's National Star Wars Day today. May the 4th be with you.
0: Yeah.
3: May the 4th be with you. I can't say, oh, no, it is. It is May the 4th.
0: Yeah, it's May the 4th. Yeah.
3: May the 4th be with you. Did you notice on Disney over the weekend that they've changed, because Star Wars is owned by Disney now.
0: Yeah.
3: They've changed the opening, you know, like when Disney flashes up on the screen.
0: Oh, yeah.
3: It's got like...
0: Oh, really? They themed it. They would
3: they
0: love
3: do
0: that.
3: Like a lightsaber
0: the creative
3: thing.
0: Teams would be sitting around being like, how can we make it fun this month?
3: Did you know, this is a fun fact though, James Earl Jones, who was the voice of Darth Vader, did you know that he recorded all his lines in one day, 2.5 hours in
0: fact?
3: He got paid $7,500 back in the day for it, which is like earning $3,000 every hour in 2026.
0: I tell you what is also impressive. We've got a member of our team who's a massive Star Wars fan. Producer Alessia is a huge Star Wars fan, and she does a very good James Earl Jones Darth Vader. I heard you do it before. So, Les, before we finish this, give us your best Darth Vader. Here we go. Listen to this. This is, honestly, this will knock your socks off. Producer Alessia, when you're ready.
4: I am your father.
0: Honestly, James Earl Jones, I thought he was here.
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7: 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A two-car crash into Cecil Park this morning. That's westbound Elizabeth Drive at Mamre Road in the breakdown lane. On the M4, looking all good. Citybound from the M7 at Eastern Creek to the Prospect Highway. Travel time now from Mulgoa Road to Church Street, 21 minutes. 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
8: Nathan Emma. Coming up on Today FM Breakfast with Nathan Emma, your chance at 50k with our pub quiz at 7am and 8am. And after 8am this morning, we are sending a whole mess of kids off to school in the most insane way they can think of with our really cool ride to school. Your imagination is the limit, so don't hold back. Kids of Sydney, we want to hear from you after 8am. It's Nathan Emma.
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0: Emma Chow, we encourage everybody who listens to this show to get involved. And get involved in our socials at Today Breakfast whenever you want. Not even when we're on the radio over the weekend, maybe having a few wines with the girls. And
3: that's like, when the fun stuff happens.
0: That's when the fun stuff happens. Yeah. And maybe you want to slide into our DMs at Today Breakfast and send us a voice note, because that's exactly what has happened over the weekend. And we can't not bring this to the show.
3: It's just, we love the weird and wonderful, wacky things that run through your mind, Sydney.
0: And we love this so much that we decided to play it on the show, and we think there might be something in it.
3: There might be legs.
0: So, or toes. Because this was sent in as a DM over the weekend on our socials at Today Breakfast from a lady called Ella. Have a listen.
1: Hey, Nathan, Emma. So me and my friends are always fighting about this, and I've just been waiting to get you guys' opinion on it. What is, like, the best toe? Okay, so personally, I think it is the second one, not the big toe, but all of my friends, we always fight about it. Like, what do you guys think? I want to hear all your thoughts.
0: So you might not have understood that amongst the amount of Riesling this lady has probably had.
3: She's definitely gone into the bathroom and gone, I need to get someone else's opinion because I'm right and everyone else is wrong.
0: So she's clearly had an argument with her mates. What is the superior toe? What is the best toe? Now, she's obviously wrong because she's convinced it is the second toe. Which is just insane. The second toe is so redundant.
3: No, it's not. I 1,000% agree with Ella. The second toe is the superior toe.
0: Why?
3: It's slightly longer. It's grippier.
0: It offers zero to the foot.
3: No, you know what offers zero to the foot?
0: What?
3: Second to last toe.
0: No, they're nothing.
3: The fourth toe, what is the point of view?
0: I think we can agree that the third and fourth toe are pointless. But what is the most superior toe, the most important toe, is the pinky toe. There is no
3: way. That's the balance.
0: The pinky toe is the most important because it offers balance. When you get a toe ring, what toe do you put it on?
3: Second one.
0: No, you don't. You put it on the pinky toe.
3: You never want a toe ring in your life.
0: Pinky toe.
3: Everyone knows the toe ring goes on the second toe.
0: Also, this piggy went to market. You know, you play there with your toes. Where's the final toe go? All the way home. The others just go to the market. The third, the final toe is the most important.
3: The second one stayed home. Yeah.
0: Yeah, the second one's boring as. So,
3: what is the superior toe? I can't believe we're asking this, but what is the superior toe?
0: Well, this is what we've decided is this has launched us into something brand new. This has launched us into a brand new segment right now that we need you to get involved on, and we're calling it Die on This Hill.
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2: very strongly about things, so I'm dying on this hill, and don't try to at me, because I won't budge.
0: Okay, so Ella, Drunken Ella over the weekend, has inspired a new segment on the show. It's called Die on This Hill. 131060, we're going to present a question to you. All you need to do is be incredibly passionate and decide what the answer is. And today's question, as you just said, Emma Chow, is what is the best toe on the foot? 131060. What is the best toe on the foot? You got five to pick from. I think it's between the big toe and the pinky toe. Em, you still think it's the second toe?
3: No, I will die on this hill that it's the second toe.
0: What hill are you dying on? What's the best toe? 131060, Today FM.

0: 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Eagle Eye Cherry 104.1 Today FM. How good is a Monday? Nathan M, the perfect way to wake up. Welcome to the family, everybody. And also, welcome to a brand new segment. 131060, jump on the phones right now. We've got some exclusive Sydney Comedy Festival tickets to give away right now. If you want to go to the Sydney Comedy Festival, 131060, jump on the phones right now and let us know what you think the best toe on the foot is.
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2: very strongly about things, so I'm dying on this hill, and don't try to at me, because I won't budge.
0: Yeah, it's all thanks to the Sydney Comedy Festival, of course. You can see people like Nick Cody and more at the Sydney Comedy Festival on now until May 17. You want those tickets, jump on the phones, 131060. This is called Dying on the Hill, where we just want people to jump on the phones who are passionate about the answer to a very stupid question. We got a drunken DM over the weekend, which we encourage everybody to send through at Today Breakfast. And the DM said that this person, Ella, believes the second toe, the long, funky one, is the superior toe on the foot.
3: She keeps having arguments with her girlfriends, and she's like, you need to settle it for me. What are your opinions? I personally agree with Ella. I think the second toe is very important. People tease it because it's slightly longer and a bit weird looking, but it's very good for gripping.
0: It sounds like someone who was a little bit weird at school. You know what I mean? You're defending the people who were paid out a little bit at school.
3: No, I'm just like, isn't everyone's second toe a little bit longer? Mine is just a smidge longer than my big toe.
0: No, my big toe's still bigger, but I've got a big thumper of a big toe. It's an ugly thing. I've got ugly feet. It's a huge thumper. It's gross. So like, I am socks on in bed all the time. All right. Ashley from the... Stop laughing so hard at that. Ashley from the Ponds. Up yours, Ashley. Hello.
4: I'm back. Good morning.
0: Good morning. We're good. What hill do you want to die on here? What's the superior toe?
4: You're both wrong. It's definitely the pinky toe. No, small and mighty.
0: That's what I think. The pinky toe. It's essential for balance. Chuck a cute little toe ring on it.
3: Ashley, I will let you have the pinky toe vote. Can you please explain to Nath that no one puts a toe ring on the pinky toe? The toe ring goes on what toe?
4: In the middle.
3: Thank you.
0: No, not in the middle.
3: Thank you. It's the second or third toe.
4: It's either the second or third, but it does look really glamorous on the second, I've got to say.
0: No, but on the pinky toe.
3: That's the superior toe.
4: Purpose.
0: It's a real vibe. It's a real vibe. You have a pinky toe ring. Oh, my God, do yourself a favour. Well, at least you voted for the right toe. Thank you, Ashley. Thank you for dying on the hill. Emily from Menno, up yours, Em.
5: Up yours. Good morning.
0: Good morning. Em, what hill are you dying on here? What's the best toe on the foot?
5: It's absolutely the second toe next to the big toe.
3: Okay.
5: It makes or breaks the whole foot. If it's too long, it looks crazy out of whack, and no one wants to buy foot picks of a second toe that's too long.
0: It doesn't offer anything structurally. You know what I mean? It's just long and weird.
5: It cosmetically makes the face just like the nose.
0: It cosmetically makes the foot
5: just like the nose does the face.
0: The nose is essential to breathing.
3: You can still breathe through your mouth.
0: No.
5: You can have two holes there and it would still do the same job.
3: Oh,
5: you need a pretty nose.
3: That is so true.
0: Imagine if we breathe through our second toe. Thank you, Emily. Jasmine from DY. Hello, Jazz.
6: Good morning, guys.
0: What hill are you dying on here, Jazz? Superior toe.
6: I'm dying on the big toe. The big toe, it's the basis of your balance. It's without your big toe, you're falling over.
0: Yeah, that's true. The big toe. And often, you know, the big toe is very important for, you know, kicking things as well. A lot of the power comes from the big toe. Emma
6: but
0: Chow?
6: You can't kick anything if you don't have any balance.
0: Yeah.
3: Yeah, but you know the balance doesn't come from the big toe. It comes from the little toe, Jasmine.
0: Yeah, but I reckon the big toe helps.
6: I think you need both.
0: Hey,
6: you definitely need
0: Jasmine,
6: both.
0: I'll agree. So I still think the pinky toe is the most valuable toe, but the second to me is the big toe. But can you do you agree with me that the second toe, the long, weird second toe, is just a redundant, stupid toe?
6: Yeah, I mean, I feel like all the toes between are stupid.
0: They're
6: you don't
0: dumb.
6: Need them.
0: We could get around with two
3: off
0: toes.
3: Then, both of you.
0: Cut them all off.
3: You could have four toes instead of 10.
0: That sounds like that's a mum telling their kid to go. Well, that's
3: cut
0: it.
3: Them all off.
0: No, go home then. Go if you're not having a good time. Go home. Cut your toes off.
3: You want to be cold? Don't take a jacket.
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10: 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A two-car smash in Cecil Park, westbound Elizabeth Drive at Mamre Road in the breakdown lane. Into Castilla, it's slowing northbound on the Hume Highway from Corrigal Road approaching the M5 motorway. And the Hume motorway building this morning northbound from Brooks Road approaching the M5 and M7 interchange. There are major southbound access changes to the Sydney Harbour Bridge from Warringah Freeway. Choose your lane at West Street for either the bridge or the tunnel. Plan ahead at Live Traffic. 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
6: Morning, I'm Lauren Howarth. A man's due in court today charged with murdering three members of his own family in Sydney's southwest. Emergency crews were called to a home in Rosemeadow yesterday morning after reports of an assault. The 32-year-old's also been charged with one count of attempted murder. The Royal Commission on Anti-Semitism, launched after the Bondi terror attack, will hold its first public hearing in Sydney today. The two-week block will run through to May 15. The final report and recommendations are due by mid-December. A heads up to drivers, new traffic conditions are now in place on the Warringah Freeway. And a special moment for Matilda's captain, Sam Kerr. She's become Chelsea's all-time top goal scorer in the Women's Super League after slotting her 64th goal overnight.
7: It feels amazing to be even in the same category as some of those players, but I'm absolutely honoured.
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6: Today's weather forecast, a shower or two, tops of 23 in Penrith, 24 in the city. 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
3: The Met Gala is tomorrow, and we know there is one celebrity who will not be turning up. I'm bitterly disappointed.
18: Oh.
3: Zendaya.
18: No!
3: I know your girl.
18: My girl.
3: Zendaya, actually, both of your girls will not be at the Met this year. Zendaya and Sydney Sweeney, because Sydney's in Sydney.
18: Well, Sydney, yeah, Sydney's here.
3: Yeah, so Zendaya...
18: Still waiting for her to reply to my DM, by the way, but
3: she's
18: anyway.
3: She's not going to.
18: She might.
3: I hate to break it to you, but she's not going to.
18: You don't know...
3: A little
18: not
3: bit
18: with
3: of tough love. No, mate, not...
18: Oh, I get it. She's playing
3: attitude,
18: hard to get. She's
3: a positive attitude only gets you so far, okay? You can manifest it all you want, but Sydney Sweeney's not writing back to you,
18: I
3: and
18: get
3: that's
18: it.
3: Okay.
18: She's into me and she's playing hard to get. I get it.
3: But Zendaya is like a staple, and she's such a fashion icon on the red carpet, especially the Met Gala red carpet. So that was very sad. But the reason is because she's had intense back-to-back stretch of promo for the drama Euphoria and her activewear collection. She's also got Spider-Man June 3 and The Odyssey coming out later this year.
18: So. They would get over just dress, because she would have to go through so much hair and makeup
3: she
18: and
3: would.
18: Dress. Like, you'd get over it, wouldn't
3: back
18: you?
3: Back and forth with, like, fittings and all that kind of stuff. So
18: And she'd want to go and see Tom, the hubby.
3: Yeah.
18: They're married now.
3: Yeah.
18: You know what I mean? She needs a bit of time with her man.
3: Yeah. Speaking of time with her man, Taylor Swift's had a lot of time with her man, Travis Kelce.
18: Oh, yeah.
3: She is reportedly on the Toy Story 5 soundtrack.
18: Okay.
3: So she had a random countdown with a blue background and white clouds on her website the other day, which was then taken down. And she's now credited under the songs category of the movie.
18: What do you think about Taylor on Toy Story?
3: I don't mind it.
18: Yeah, I'm okay with it.
3: I think it's always good when you get, like, big celebrities involved in a soundtrack, because I think when you, like, when you nail a soundtrack, that can technically become one of your favourite albums.
18: Absolutely, you can. And I think, I mean, she's a phenomenal songwriter as well, so maybe she's written something. Mm. We know that she's moving into a different stage of her life where she might want kids, Toy Story aimed at kids, something to show her future kids. I don't know.
3: Do you have a favourite, like, movie soundtrack?
18: Or anything Hans Zimmer. You know I love Hans Zimmer.
3: I was going to go with a different H. Honey. The Honey soundtrack.
18: Honey is good.
3: He's so good.
18: Can I say Pirates of the Caribbean is really good? Harry Potter is really good.
3: Yeah, but like, what about with songs? Like with actual songs?
18: You don't need words. Mate, sometimes you can just appreciate the music. Just a violin.
3: Oh, that was like me when I bought the Titanic album on CD.
18: Hang on, what?
3: Yeah, I bought the Titanic album.
18: Why?
3: Oh, okay, Hans Zimmer.
18: That's so sad.
3: Why is that so sad?
18: Sad girl. You bought the Titanic album?
3: Yeah.
18: Why?
3: Are you a Kettle Black right now? You're a Hans Zimmer fan.
18: Yes, but I never...
3: And you only want to listen to violins.
18: Yes.
3: What's wrong with me buying the Titanic soundtrack back in the day?
18: Well, so just this... Yeah, back in the day.
3: Yeah. Back in the day.
18: What, did you invite your friends over? Look, my voice... I'm losing my voice because you're invited your friends over to listen to the Titanic soundtrack.
3: You have double standard central right now.
18: So you'd be like, hey,
3: I told you my favourite soundtrack is Honey.
18: Yeah, Honey's cute.
3: Yeah.
18: But I never... But I see, like, I like soundtracks, but I will go and watch the movie. I'm not going to buy the soundtrack. You think that's weird? Is the soundtrack...
3: You bought tickets to Hans Zimmer in real life
18: watch
3: for,
18: him
3: like,
18: do multiple. Watch him do many, because he's so talented, and there's something to go and watch. You just sit there, listen to the sad flutes.
3: I think Taylor Swift being on Toy Story 5 is a great idea.
18: I think that's a lovely idea. What's not a good idea is buying the Titanic soundtrack and sitting at home by yourself listening to it.
3: Okay.
0: And that is What's Trending Now with Emma Chow.
18: Don't be cranky at me now. It's weird.
3: It's not weird.
18: It's a bit weird, mate.
3: I also really like the bridges in the soundtrack when they redo the pop songs.
18: Mark

0: 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Emma Chow, we want to find the most deserving young kids of Sydney right now who deserve the greatest ride to school that they can think of. Yep. And then when they think of it, we go, no. We can do even better than that because this is Nathan Emma's really cool ride to school.
1: We'll drop you off at school in a Ferrari or a helicopter, I don't know, whatever you want. It's Nathan Emma's
2: really cool
1: ride to school.
3: Yeah, how do you like the idea of being the king or the queen of your school? You'll be famous. You'll go down in the yearbook for this.
0: 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If there is a kid in your life, if you are a kid, if you're a teacher, a parent, a neighbour, doesn't matter.
3: A friend even.
0: Whatever your relationship is to this kid, if they deserve something special, let us help make that happen.
3: Yeah, because school can be really tough with, like, just making friends, fitting in, maybe there's learning difficulties, bit of a health crisis
0: totally.
3: Going on.
0: 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Sky from Greystane's given us a call. G'day, Sky. How are you?
4: I'm good. How are you guys?
0: Very good. Sky, is there a kid in your life that deserves to be a part of the really cool ride to school?
4: My son, who's 10. His name's Isaac.
0: Isaac. Wow. Tell us about Isaac, Sky.
4: He's just such a sweet boy. Like, he's so kind to all his friends, but he's very shy as well. So he's got a lot of friends, but he's shy around adults, and he's got a little bit of anxiety there, but... But I think that this would really bring him out of his shell.
0: Do you think, I mean, he's only 10 years old, so obviously he's got a lot of growing to do, but do you think his shyness can kind of get in the way of him shining and achieving things sometimes?
4: Absolutely, yes, it does. Yes.
3: Yeah. So does he get nervy for, like, school speeches and assemblies and stuff?
4: He wouldn't get up. Oh, he's got up once at school, but, yeah, that was very, very tough for him. But, yeah, I think this would be so good for him. And he loves Ferraris.
0: Oh, he loves
3: that was going to be my next question, Sky. How does he want his really cool ride to school?
4: Ferrari.
0: Oh, I love
3: Ferrari.
0: That. I want to go back to this, the speeches and getting up. Em, you can talk to this very well because, you know, your beautiful eldest, Tino, he's recently had to start doing some speeches and stuff, and he was a little nervy too.
3: Nervy and he was really, like, twitchy and kind of, like, sit on things and be really
0: But
3: like,
0: as a mum who does this every single day, like, what do you say to your kid? And your kid would obviously see that this is your skill set.
3: Oh, well, but it didn't used to be my skill set. When I was in school, I was bricks when I had to get up and do debating, or I always thought public speaking was not my thing. But I think, like, I always tell Tino, if you know what you're talking about, right, if you're talking about space or rocket ships or whatever, the more that you practice and the more that you go through the motions, the easier it's going to be when you get up in front of everyone.
0: Totally.
3: And everyone else is nervous too.
0: Yeah.
3: It doesn't really come naturally to that many people. So you back yourself in and you practice, and you'll get better and it won't be as nervy. And I also tell him, when we come back from our big break at the end of the year, I've been doing this for 15, 16 years, I still get nervous going on the radio. And this is what I do for a career.
0: Yeah, but that's mainly because you've got the hots for your co-host, really.
3: Oh, that's true. He makes me weak at the knees, Sky.
0: Sky, is that kind of the same message that you say to Isaac as well, to kind of break that shyness?
4: Yeah, absolutely.
0: Oh, I think he would be fantastic coming into school, and not just one Ferrari. Let's get him a few Ferraris.
3: Yeah, and it would just give him that confidence boost, and then maybe when people approach him, it makes him feel more comfortable to then approach them.
0: Does he like the F1? Maybe we dress him up as an F1 Ferrari.
4: I just took him on hot laps in February, and he loved it.
0: No way! Right. Do we dress him up in full F1 gear as well? That'd
3: Oscar
0: be cool.
3: Piastri.
0: Oh, literally, Isaac Piastri. I love that. Oh, okay, really cool. Well, Sky, we love that. Thank you for nominating your beautiful son. We hope he has a great day at school today. And best of luck, and hopefully we see you for our really cool ride to school, okay?
4: No worries. Thank you so much.
0: Good on you, Sky. There you go. If you are a parent as well, or anybody who has a relationship with one of these kids, make sure you register todayfm.com.au to be a part of our really cool ride to school.
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7: 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Getting busy on the Hume Motorway northbound from Brooks Road onto the M5. That's slowing citybound now past Moorbank Avenue and to Fairford Road. 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

0: 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Today FM on for a Monday, your new favourite way to wake up. You got Nathan M, and we're the only station that cares enough about you, Sydney, to give you $50,000. If you want that cash, you must call right now, 131060. 50K pub quiz, we play it right now, 30 seconds, 5 questions, Emma Chow.
1: Yeah, and right now we're going to give you away an answer for free because we really want you to get this life-changing cash. 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
0: Yes.
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1: Yeah, the answer to question one is lightning bolt.
0: There you go. 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
6: 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We've got a sideline northbound crash in on the Hume Motorway into Bardia, approaching Camden Valley Way. A multi-vehicle crash now in Mitchinbury on the Great Western Highway eastbound at Rupert's Wood Road. It's busy for the M5 citybound from the Hume Motorway to the main tunnel. Will take you 36 minutes. 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
24: Morning, I'm Lauren Howard. Major changes are now in place on the Warringah Freeway. Howard Collins from Transport for New South Wales with this advice.
25: The most important thing is don't panic. If you get in the wrong lane or you end up in the tunnel when you wanted the bridge, you're not going to another country. You're just going to a little bit different part of Sydney.
24: Meantime, a much-loved bus service is making a return. The M52 route between Parramatta and the CBD through Ryde will start again from June 21. Police have charged a man with murdering three family members and attempting to murder a fourth in Sydney Southwest. It happened at a home in Rosemeadow yesterday morning. Around a dozen witnesses will speak today as the Royal Commission on Anti-Semitism holds its first public hearing block in Sydney. It was established in the wake of the Bondi Beach terror attack. And firefighters across the state who've gone above and beyond their duties are being formally recognised today, including one that ran into a burning home to save a trapped toddler.

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6: Sydney, we know how expensive just existing is at the moment. So let's make it a little bit easy on you by sorting you out with $50,000. We're the only station doing this, which is why every morning you need to wake up with Today FM Breakfast with Nathan M to score this cash. Cara from Parramatta. G'day, Cara. How are you?
7: Good, thanks. How are you?
6: Good. How's God's country? How's Para this morning?
7: Para is Parramatta. I think there's a bit of backbeating. It's a bit smoky.
6: Yeah,
7: so
6: a little smoky this morning. We'll put your durry out, Cara, and concentrate to get into work. Okay, Cara, I'm going to give you the rules. You got 30 seconds to answer 5 questions. Your time starts the end of the first question. You can pass, come back if you don't know a question. Cara, we have to take your first answer. Does that all make sense to you?
7: Yes.
6: Okay, good luck. You got this, Cara. Let's do it.
7: Okay.
8: Harry Potter's scar is in the shape of a what?
7: Lightning bolt.
8: Equestrian is a sport that involves what animal?
7: Horse.
8: Teenagers is a song by the band My Chemical What?
7: Romance.
8: What movie features dinosaurs brought back to life in a park?
7: Jurassic Park.
8: Which 2000 celebrity had the catchphrase, "That's hot"?
7: Sorry, can you repeat that?
8: Which naughty celebrity had the catchphrase, "That's hot"? That's hot, that's hot, that's hot.
7: Jennifer Lopez?
8: Oh,
3: my God.
8: No. Oh, you were so close. It was Paris Hilton.
6: Cara, you had 15 seconds for one question. That was very impressive.
8: I was literally giving Nate the thumbs up. I'm like, she's going to get it.
6: She was looking at me going, she's nailed this. And you did. It came right down to Paris Hilton.
7: Annoying.
6: Oh, Cara, I'm so sorry, but there would be people screaming at their radios right now.
8: Cara,
6: don't worry. Nobody leaves this show empty-handed, right? So because you did so well, I'm going to sort you out with a night out at Hay Street. I'll give you a voucher there. You can take the girls out. Hungry for experience. Discover Hay Street, a 3,000 square metre destination, food, bars, live experience. Cara, you're going there. We're going to sort you out with that, okay?
7: Thank you so much.
6: Very good. Good on you, Cara. And don't worry, there's more opportunities. So if you're one of those people driving, you know, down the M1 at the moment and you are yelling at your radios, don't worry. There's another opportunity, 8 a.m. this morning. Or if you're an early riser, 7 a.m. tomorrow as well. Plenty of chances to win this $50,000. All right, Emma Chow, on the way, 7:40 this morning. We've got to talk trauma meals. Right, so this is that one meal that you had once, and it's ruined you eating that type of food forever.
8: You feel sick when you even think about it.
6: I've got one, and I can't even.
8: I've got a snack, and I'm like,
6: trauma meals.
8: Can't even look at it.
6: Next, though, Mums of Sydney. It is Mother's Day this week. We are celebrating the beautiful, hardworking Mums of Sydney. So we're awarding you with $500 thanks to DoorDash. If you want to be a part of it, 131060 to score your mum $500 thanks to DoorDash. We'll tell you how this is happening next. It might involve stitching up your mum. Keep it here.

A really cool rider school. After 8 a.m, we are opening the phones to hear all the craziness young Sydneysiders can dream up to get them to school. Limos, speed boats, a horse and carriage, I don't know. Be here after 8 a.m. to find out more. It's Nathan Emma.

0: Let's do it for a Monday. Better music and more of it, 104.1. Today, fam, you got Nathan M and Emma Chow. When Mother's Day sneaks up on you, DoorDash has got you back. Order coffees, meals, flowers and more all in one app. And thanks to our friends at DoorDash, we get to stir up some mums of Sydney with this.
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0: doing a TikTok dance and now I can't move.
1: It's Nathan Edders. Mum's Not Buying It.
2: Yes, that's right. It is called Mum's Not Buying It. Emma Chow, you are the mum of this show. In fact, the only mum on City Breakfast. Would you believe anything your kids say to you in an emergency?
3: I would do anything for my kids.
2: Yes.
3: So this is really testing the love of a mother.
2: Yes.
3: And how far she would go to make sure that her kids are not in trouble or in any danger.
2: Well, let's be honest. Most mums would absolutely do anything for their children. Yeah. I've seen you do this. Mm. You do anything for me. And I'm not even, not your biological kid, although we haven't had that checked.
3: the similarity is uncanny.
2: How this is going to work on 131060, thanks to our friend. A DoorDash, $500 for mum, this DoorDash.
3: So mum doesn't have to buy anything.
2: Yes.
3: She can buy it with her DoorDash dollars.
2: Absolutely. This is for Mother's Day. It's very simple. Jump on the phones right now. All you need to do is BS your way into getting your mum to agree to come and help you out. So it's called Mum's Not Buying It. You make up a story. It could be an emergency or you're in trouble or something. All you need to do is convince your mum to say, all right, I'm on my way. I'll come and help you and agree to do so and drop everything. You do that, she wins $500 from DoorDash. Now, Jazz is on the phone from DY. G'day, Jazz. Welcome.
4: Hey, how you going?
2: Very good, Jazz. You seem nervous, yet I can hear a touch of excitement in your voice. Is that true?
4: A little bit.
2: Okay.
4: A bit of both.
2: Okay, tell us about your mum. What's her name? What's she like? Would she do anything for you? What's the go?
4: My mum, her name's Aristia. Uh-huh. She's honestly, I'm the baby, so I feel like sometimes she does just drop everything to do stuff for me, which is, you know, amazing.
3: Okay, so you have that working in your favour that you're the baby and she loves you.
4: Yeah, exactly.
2: Okay, this is good. Okay, now, have you ever been in trouble before? Has there been any emergencies that she's come running for before?
4: Not technically running for, but I did break down in a small town called Kununurra in WA where my car broke down and I needed $600 to get it fixed and she did it within seconds.
2: Wow. Okay, this is good.
3: So, all right, she runs to your defense.
2: There's evidence.
4: Yeah,
3: okay, so what are you going to say to try to convince her to come to save you again?
2: How big are you going to go?
4: So recently I actually got my car totaled. So I'd been given a hire car and I honestly think I did get a fine from that hire car. So I think I'm going to play into that and say I was doing a lot more over than what it was and they've arrested me because, it was, way too much.
3: Yeah, I love this.
2: Speeding. We're talking speeding here, yes?
4: Yeah.
2: Okay, so have you got a road in mind that you were speeding on, somewhere in the Northern Beaches or?
4: Yeah, it was the Spit Road.
2: Okay, Spit Road. Yeah. You're going to say you're arrested and mum's going to come, bail you out, Jazz?
4: Yeah.
2: Are you going to put an amount on the bail?
4: I'll probably say, look, I can pay the bail, but they won't let me drive anywhere.
2: Okay, all right, so she's got to come and get you out.
3: Yeah,
2: okay.
3: So don't worry about the money, Mum. I just needed you to come get me.
2: Okay, all right.
3: Okay.
2: I'm nervous for you, but I'm also kind of excited. All right, we're going to call your mum. Can I ask what nationality you are as well, Jazz?
4: We're Greek.
3: I knew it. As soon as you said Aristia, I was like, she's Greek.
2: Yasu!
3: Yeah.
2: Okay, I feel like we're going to hear some
3: stuff. How do you say, I'm so sorry in Greek?
4: Oh, I don't even know. We won't toward anything.
2: I think we'll hear words like, butzo gefali or stachidimo or anything like that. Okay. All right, Jazz, you're going to call your mum live next. If she says, if she buys it and she says that she's on her way, you win the cash. Stick around, okay, Jazz?
4: All right.
2: All right, we'll do it after this, Sydney. Keep right here, 104.1 Today FM. It's Nathan M.
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9: 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A multi-vehicle crash at Dimitrin Bree on the Great Western Highway eastbound at Rubenswood Road. Strathfield slowing northbound Centenary Drive to Arthur Street. And the M4 slowing through the Lighthorse Interchange eastbound to the Prospect Highway and again from Woodville Road to Silverwater Road. Very busy. 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

0: myself doing a TikTok dance and now I can't move.
1: It's Nathan Emma's Mom's Not Buying It.
2: Yes, it's all thanks to our friends at DoorDash. When Mother's Day sneaks up on you, DoorDash has you back. Order coffees, meals, flowers and more all in one app. Emma Chow, this is called Mum's Not Buying It because a stat also came out and said that something like 90% of mums buy their own Mother's Day
3: presents. Which is depressing and frankly not good enough.
2: No.
3: So we are testing the loyalty and the love of mothers of Sydney to see if they'll rush to their adult children's aid.
2: Jasmine's here, Jazz from DY. Jazz, are you ready to call your mum Aristia, yes?
4: Yeah, I'm ready.
2: Okay, so Jazz, if you're just tuning in, is going to make up that she's been arrested for speeding. She needs her mum to say something along the line of, okay, I'm on my way. Yes, I'll come and help you now. Mm-hmm. As soon as she says that, she wins the $500. Jazz, are you ready to call your mum?
4: Yeah.
2: Okay.
3: She did say she's going to turn on the waterworks for this, so yes, let's see how mum takes
2: you
3: it.
2: You ham it up, Jazz. Good luck. Let's call your mum Aristia now for Mum's Not Buying It. We will step back. It is over to you. Here we go.
4: Hi, Mom. This is Jasmine.
5: Yeah, what's up?
4: So, you know how, like, I was, like, driving the other day and, you know, I thought I got done by a camera.
5: Yeah?
4: Yeah, so apparently I was doing, like, way over the limit and I've been arrested. I got done by, like, a... Like, someone pulled me over recently and I didn't think much of it because, like, I don't know. Anyways, they've put out, apparently, they've been looking for me and I've been arrested and they're hold, like, I'm at the DY police station.
5: And, okay, so what now?
4: I can pay the bail. I just need someone to come and sign it for me.
5: How much is bail?
4: It's $1,200.
5: What for?
4: For speeding, Mum. I was doing 40 over. I don't know. I was stupid.
5: Did you know that you were doing that?
4: I don't know. I've just been kind of in my own head recently, and it's just, I don't know. I just was stupid. I was doing it along there's like an 80 stretch towards the Spit Bridge, and I was doing like 130 because it was just like 5 o'clock in the morning. I just didn't think much of it.
5: Going to work?
4: Yeah. Can you just come get me, please?
5: Okay. How am I going to do that?
4: Just order an Uber and I'll send you the money for it.
5: Right. So what do I have to do? I have to come to DY
4: just
5: Police Station?
4: It's the Northern Beaches Police Station.
5: All right. And do I have to bring anything?
4: No, just maybe your license, but you've got that on your phone.
5: Okay. Northern Beaches Police Station.
4: Yeah.
2: Yeah! Aristia! Aristia, we need to stop everything. This is Nathan Emma from Today FM. Hello, welcome to the show.
5: Oh my God.
3: You are such a good mum. We asked Jasmine to stitch you up to win you something for Mother's Day because she loves you so much. We know she's the favourite.
2: Yes.
3: She's the youngest and the apple of your eye. You've just scored yourself $500 of DoorDash dollars.
5: Oh, my God.
2: Yeah, Aristia, well done. Jazz, would you like to give your mother the second piece of good news and that you are not locked up at the Northern Beaches police station?
4: I'm at work, Mum. Oh,
5: my gosh, Jasmine. I was freaking out.
3: I love, Aristia, that you were giving her the third degree. Like, how? Why?
2: Also,
3: where?
2: Aristia, we are told you are a Greek mum, yes? You guys are Greek?
4: Yes.
2: You are the most calm,
3: composed
2: Greek mum I have ever... All my best friends are Greek, and let me tell you, their mums would have reached through the phone and strangled me.
5: Listen, I was trying my hardest not to freak out.
2: Okay, well, guess what? Your beautiful daughter, I'm assuming she's the golden child, has just won you $500 for Mother's Day, thanks to DoorDash. Well done to you, Aristia, okay?
5: That is amazing. Thank you so much.
2: No,
3: you're welcome and happy Mother's Day.
2: Happy Mother's Day. Jazz, what do you want to say to your beautiful mother? She was willing to come and bail you out of jail, mate.
4: It's just one less bill you have to pay, Mum. One less bill you have to pay.
5: I know. Amazing. I'm so grateful. Thank you.
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3: Morning, I'm Lauren Howarth. Drivers are being urged to remain patient with major changes to the Warringah Freeway facing their first real test this morning. The new traffic conditions are designed to reduce congestion and stop motorists switching lanes at the last second. Meantime, the M52 bus route between Parramatta and the CBD through Ryde will start running again from June 21. A man's been charged with 3 counts of murder and 1 of attempted murder in Sydney's southwest. Emergency crews were called to a Rosemeadow home yesterday morning after reports of an assault. Police say they were all members of the same family. Witnesses will give evidence today as public hearings in the Royal Commission on Anti-Semitism get underway. It was launched in the wake of the Bondi Beach terror attack, with the first block of hearings to take place in Sydney. And Sam Kerr has become Chelsea's all-time top goal scorer in the Women's Super League. The Matildas captain, netting her 64th goal overnight, saying she doesn't know if it gets more special.

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3: 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What else was there? 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
5: Sydney Sweeney has touched down in Sydney.
6: Oh, baby, baby, baby.
5: This is not her first rodeo, though, because she's obviously here with Glenn Powell for filming Anyone But You a few years ago.
6: She loves it here.
5: Loves it here. She was spotted at Sydney Airport. And I love when they wear, just dressed down clothes at the airport. You can still totally tell it's her. And she was wearing a cap with an S on it.
6: Also, S stands for Sydney. Yeah, yeah. I think they wear dressed down outfits because they've been sitting at the point end of the plane, yes. You know, and they're sleeping in their horizontal beds. Of course they're wearing
5: exactly.
6: Comfy clothes.
5: So she was spotted at a Swans game. She's an AFL fan. Mm-hmm. She's here filming a movie called Gundam, which is, according to Google, a Romeo and Juliet-style romance between young mech pilots on opposite sides of a decades-long war. Do you know what a mech pilot is? I had to Google that too.
6: No idea.
5: It's a specialized operator who controls a giant humanoid machine or suit.
6: That's what I was going to guess.
5: Yeah.
6: Now, if you've missed it earlier in the show when Em told me this fantastic news, I have reached out to Sydney Sweeney on the Instagrams. If you missed it, the message is, "Hey, Sydney, we notice you're in Sydney right now and went to the Swannies game. I'm not sure if you'll see this, but I host a breakfast show in Sydney on 104.1 Today FM. Ha ha, wink face. We're the number one show in Sydney. We're huge fans of yours, in brackets. Especially me, shy guy face, and would love to have you on the show. If you're still here, let us know. X, still unseen.
5: Yes, and the thing is that you've got a verified account. So you would have slid into the top of her DMs. You wouldn't have fallen all the way to the bottom.
6: She hasn't seen it yet.
5: Yeah, but also,
6: send a follow-up?
5: If she does see it, no. That's way too desperado.
6: Just checking in on the above, and then up
5: just
6: arrow.
5: Just circling back.
6: Circling back.
5: Arrow up. Hate that. But also, You were too much of a fangirl there.
6: Yeah, because I'm in one, mate. I'm not going to pretend. You know, all these guys out there just being too cool to school, not me, bro.
5: Do you know how many guys would be like trying to wipe the drool off their face when they slide into the city?
6: Exactly, which is why I wanted
5: one of them.
6: So I wanted to be different. I'll just send another note. What I'll do is I'll be like, hey, any response to the above? And do an up arrow.
5: So what do you reckon?
6: I'll just send my phone number.
5: She's not going to be at the Met Gala because the Met is tomorrow.
6: Yeah.
5: The first Monday in May means Met Gala. It's Monday tomorrow in the US, so we're going to see all the looks then. The theme this year is fashion is art, darling.
6: Okay.
5: Which means to treat the body as a living canvas. So we can expect sculptural silhouettes and naked-like designs that blur the line between clothing and sculpture.
6: Oh, people love doing this. So where they just paint themselves and they rock up as clothes.
5: Do you remember Tyler? Went the singer,
6: yes.
5: When she rocked up in like the sand dress.
6: That's right.
5: Kind of that vibe.
6: Was that when she was carried up the stairs by her security or is that a different time?
5: Yes, and then Kim Kardashian obviously did something very similar when she did the California Wet Girl dripping crystals look a few years ago. You can watch the live stream on Vogue's website or just scroll through Instagram and TikTok like we do and judge the hell out of everyone's outfits.
6: We're also trying to get a man who was the head of security at the Met Gala for 20 years.
5: This guy knows what's what.
6: He's written a book on it. Mm. I've got a connection.
5: Yeah.
6: I've slid into his DMs as well and he has replied, but I'm hoping
5: there's more chance of him replying than Sydney.
6: Oh, hang on.
4: And that is what's trending now with Emma Chow.
6: You never know, mate. You'd never know. Both of them could reply by the end of the show. We could have the Met Gala security guard and Sydney Sweeney live on the show. Up next, trauma meals. This is something that's going nuts online at the moment. When you've eaten something once and it has ruined eating that thing forever. We're talking trauma meals very soon. Also, another chance to win $50,000 around the corner with 50K pub quiz. Keep it right here. 2AFM Breakfast. Nathan M, happy Monday.

0: 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Emma Chow, do you have a trauma meal? Something that you ate once, however many years ago, and you swore never to eat that thing again, regardless if it was made differently?
1: Yep.
0: What have you got?
1: Twisties.
0: No!
1: Yes, twisties. I remember I had twisties at my auntie's house when I was like 7. And I was sleeping. This is such a vivid memory. I was sleeping in the top bunk with my sister.
0: Mm-hmm.
1: And I rolled over into something wet and I was like, what's that? And I'd spewed in my sleep.
0: Oh, and it was spewed twisty. Yeah.
1: Spewed twisty.
0: What flavor?
1: But like, the thing is that I know in my mind that it wasn't the twisties that made me sick.
0: Yeah.
1: I'm sure it was something else I ate that day, but twisties was the thing that I remembered. So to this day, I've, like, for many, many years, I've just never eaten twisties. When I see twisties, they make me sick.
0: What twisty was it? Was
1: we got an entire thing of twisties from like a birthday the other day.
0: Was it the normal flavour, like the cheese? Cheese flavour.
1: Not so chicken.
0: It wasn't the weird chicken flavour.
1: No, that is weird.
0: Yeah.
1: Twisties should only be cheese. Not that I would eat them.
0: Well, there's something going nuts online at the moment. The Collingwood AFL football team, they have said what meals they refuse to eat again. And it sparked this idea of trauma meals.
1: Okay.
0: People who will never eat something again after having one bad experience with it.
1: Yeah.
0: Here's what some people in the Collingwood football team have said are their trauma meals.
2: My made spaghetti bolognese with heaps of chickpeas and it made me really bloated.
3: Some sort of mango curry one day. I think it was mango. It was pretty deflating for the family.
4: It was like a chicken vindaloo. It was way too hot and I was very young. Nah, I don't eat spicy foods.
5: I didn't like seafood growing up. Mum and Dad used to make us eat fish and we had to sit there till we ate it. One time I spewed on my plate and I still had to eat.
0: I think that's the thing. When it's linked to spewing one time, it's the first time we've had it. I remember I was coming home from Thailand once and I had this stew right beforehand. It was like this chicken brothy stew.
1: Ooh.
0: And I was sick the entire, like a 9-hour flight, the entire, like both ends.
1: That chicken would have been so rank.
0: Both ends sitting in the plane toilet. And from that moment on, anytime there's some, like if something's like a little bit watery and stewy, like anything broth related.
1: Oh, so you can't have broth. Oh, that's sad, though. It's so nice when you're not well.
0: Nah, even like things like...
1: I had some broth yesterday.
0: Like when
1: delicious.
0: We went to Japan, thanks for bringing it up, Arigato gozaimasu. Yeah. Even like a ramen. Like, I eat ramen.
1: So you can't have, like, miso soup then?
0: Oh, no, miso soup's fine. It's just if things
1: that's
0: are...
1: That's brothy.
0: Yeah, but if things... I've tried to develop myself.
1: The seaweed is floating in there.
0: Nothing floating. It just looks like mud water.
1: Can I just rewind it for a second? That first AFL player said his mum made him spag bol with chickpeas?
0: Yeah.
1: What's wrong with your mum?
0: Yeah, that's heinous in itself.
1: That is... Get out.
0: So
1: get out. You're fired
0: that is disgusting.
1: From the kitchen.
0: Get out of anything.
1: Get out
0: of the country.
1: And a spaghetti bolognese.
0: 13 1060. Jump on the phones right now. Trauma meals. What is your trauma meal? You ate it once and you could never eat it again. Maybe it was years and years ago and you won't touch it again because you've had one experience with it.
1: Yeah.
0: Could be made at home. Could be made at a restaurant.
1: Even seeing it, you're like, ugh. If other people are eating it, you're like, ugh.
0: If it gives a call as well, 13 1060, jump on the phones. We'll sort you out with some movie tickets as well. Movie tickets for Mother's Day. Take your mum to a nice movie. There are plenty out there. Want to score yourself some exclusive movie tickets? 13 1060. What is your trauma meal? You ate it once. It has ruined that experience from here on out.
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0: Bridal Mirror. Hey guys, we're asking the question on 131060. Trauma meals. What is that one meal that you ate once and you swore to never touch it again? For me, it's anything kind of brothy. I like soup though. Soup's fine.
1: So pumpkin soup.
0: Pumpkin
1: winter,
0: soup, beautiful.
1: With some bacon bits. Love some sour
0: that.
1: Cream.
0: I think when there's floating, when it kind of looks like a sewer stream and there's floating little bits around. I had it once in Thailand, out both ends. Absolutely forget it, Emma.
1: So this kind of thing where you've like had a really bad experience, and if you see it or you see other people eating it, you're like, that's
0: yeah,
1: just...
0: forget away from me, you sicko. Sam from Penrith. Hello, Sam.
2: Hey.
0: Trauma meals. What do you got?
2: So when I was probably like just a fresh teenager, my mum made a batch of chili con carne.
1: Yum.
2: And there was lots of chili in it. And then the whole family got wiped out with gastro.
0: Oh,
2: and so we were all in pain. But I had also experienced my first time waxing my legs.
0: Okay.
2: And so when I got the fever that comes with the gastro, I had the worst excruciating pain of goosebumps along my legs because those hair follicles had just been ripped clean. So yeah, definitely a trauma meal for sure. Yeah.
0: So chili con carne, I'm assuming, coming out both ends, and you got your newly waxed legs and goosebumps. Mate, we would have come close to putting you down if I'd seen you like
2: that. We were all a hot mess, to be honest.
1: So do you just stay away from like Mexican food and like South American food?
2: Do you know what? I love Mexican food. It's like one of my favorite cuisines,
1: okay.
2: But like keep me away from the chili con carne.
0: Hey, right. Sam, it didn't scare you from getting your legs waxed. Are you like a Chewbacca now, or what's going on? Good on you, Sam. Kelly from Mount Druitt. Hello, Kel.
1: You didn't even let
3: Hello.
1: Respond.
0: Sorry, let me go back to sorry, Sam.
1: Sam, I didn't give talking, you. And I'm like, you've let all of Sydney mind? Think he's chewy.
0: Sorry, Sam. I've left you with everyone thinking that you're a hit.
2: Status, all right?
0: Yeah. So
2: I reverted to laser. It's all
0: okay,
2: good.
0: Laser. Yeah, okay, okay, that's all right. There you go. Everyone out there, no one freak out.
1: She's not chewy.
0: She's not
1: Sam from Penrith is no.
0: Sorry, Kelly. We'll come back to you from Mount Druitt. Hi, Kel.
3: Hi.
0: How hairy are you? No, trauma meals. Kel, what happened?
3: You see, prawns when I was a little kid with my dad.
1: Yeah. Mm.
3: But now it's disgusting.
0: Did something happen with the prawns? Like, was there a Vomitron situation or what did you do?
3: No, just I enjoyed eating when I was little, but as I got older, everything that comes out of the water makes me spew.
0: Oh, everything out of the water?
3: I don't eat like fish, nothing.
0: Anything?
3: Disgusting.
0: Really?
3: My husband will eat it. My daughter will have a little bit of it here and there, but me, get it away.
1: What about when you go to a fancy restaurant and they've got like seared scallops on the entree menu? That doesn't interest
3: happening.
1: You.
0: Yeah, forget about
3: happening.
0: It. It's not happening.
1: Do you know what that was? It's your dad, Kel, made you eat so many prawns. That's like me with fried rice. Like, I'm Chinese.
0: Hey, we are not being racist show today.
1: No, but my grandparents, I lived with my grandparents for like a period of time. It was like a few months. And every single Monday it was fried rice if I see a plate of fried rice. And whenever I go with my Aussie friends, to try to like, let's get some fried rice.
0: We want some bloody prawn toast and a wonton. Anyone feel like splitting a wonton?
1: Oh, don't forget the combination stir fry and the honey chicken.
0: Oh yeah, some sizzling steak. Renee, Middleton Greens. Hello, Renee.
4: Hey, how you going, guys?
0: Yeah, really good. Sorry, M's off fried rice, and I had no idea. Trauma meals, Renee. What do you got?
4: Well, similar to the last caller, fish. But for a completely different reason.
0: What happened?
4: I think I was about 12 and on school holidays we'd go and visit family. And I was with my grandmother 1 year and she is very, very ethnic. Served up some grilled fish, I think it was.
1: Yeah.
4: It had bones in it. I tried it. Didn't like it. She didn't feed me for 3 days, so now I don't eat fish.
0: Oh!
1: So she was like, you eat the fish or you don't eat it all.
0: So she
4: basically,
1: ethnic, that's so old school.
0: Ethnic grandma was angry at you, so she goes, you eat the bony fish or you starve little Renee.
4: Yeah.
0: That's what happened.
4: So now I just don't eat fish.
1: Okay, well, I understand that. But then on the third day, like, what did she give you? Did she try to feed you the fish again?
4: Well, no. My uncle was actually like siphoning me snacks as well.
1: Okay.
4: So
1: yeah.
4: I didn't just go without food for 3 days.
0: Like it was through a cage in the floor. We just dropped some snack down through. We haven't fed
1: some Twiggy sticks.
0: We haven't fed Renee in 3 days. Amanda from Agnes. Hi, Amanda. How are you?
5: Great. How are you?
0: Oh, really good. Have you got a trauma meal, Amanda?
5: Oh, my God. Kidney. Growing up, my parents used to cuss kidney.
6: in every way, stews everything. It's the most disgusting.

0: Okay.
1: They believed it was healthy for us.
0: Yeah. Yuck. I heard that some of the offal meat is like quite like proteiny.
1: I can't stand any of it. So, I can't even look at it, smell it, anything.
2: How much kidney were you having?
1: Just little bits here and there. But the taste of it is so disgusting.
3: Just vile.
1: Just vile. Little bits. And years later, my brother and I were at a barbecue as adults and these people cooked kidney on the barbecue. Oh, my God, we nearly left.
2: Sorry, what is wrong with people?
0: Why are people doing tripe and pig's trotters and stuff like that?
2: Why? You come to my house, you get steak and snags.
0: Do you know what I ate the other
1: 100%.
0: Day?
2: 100%. Thank you,
0: Amanda. I thought I was eating lamb, guys. I ate goat.
2: Why did you eat goat?
0: Because it tastes exactly like lamb. It was delicious. Oh. But my husband was like, do you know what you just ate? He goes, how's your lamb shanks? I go, they're delicious. He goes, you're eating goat.
2: Oh, who wants to come to...
0: It was yummy.
2: Let's come to Em's house.
0: We're
2: Em's house for dinner.
0: We're at his auntie's house.
2: Do a bit of fried rice.
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7: 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We've got a truck conked out in Kensington. Allison Road southbound at Anzac Parade. Heavy congestion citybound in Rozelle from the M4 tunnel approaching the Anzac Bridge. We've got a crash reported in Borkham Hills on Cropley Drive just near Turner Avenue. 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
2: Righto, Sydney, let's sort you out with $50,000. 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All it is, Em, is five questions in 30 seconds.
0: Yeah, and I'm going to give you an answer for free.
2: Yep.
0: Right now. Question three. The answer is Asia.
2: Bang. There you go. Asia is the answer to question three. Em's pretty much just guaranteed you $10,000 of the 50K. You want 50K, 30 seconds is all it's going to take you. 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
10: Good morning, I'm Lauren Howarth. A much-loved bus service is making a comeback. The M52 route will link Parramatta to the city via ride starting from June 21, 5 years after it was axed. While new traffic conditions on the Warringah Freeway are facing their first real test this morning. A man's due in court today charged over an alleged triple murder in Sydney's southwest. Police say the incident happened at a family home in Rosemeadow yesterday. The 32-year-old's also been charged with one count of attempted murder. The Royal Commission on Anti-Semitism, launched in the wake of the Bondi terror attack, will start public hearings today. Around a dozen witnesses are due to speak in Sydney. And the state government's introducing legislation this week to crack down on servos failing to comply with petrol price rules. The proposed laws will create new offences and increase penalties for those that don't report accurate prices and availability through the Fuel Check app and website.
11: 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Yes, just $6. 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
10: Today's weather forecast, grey skies with a chance of rain, 23 the top in Campbelltown and the city. 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
14: Oh, wow!
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14: Oh, Alison!
16: Thank you!
14: Maddie!
17: Nathan Evans, 50k. Pub quiz.
2: Oh, come on, Sydney, we've got $50,000 for you and it's very easy to win it. All you need to do is play 50k pub quiz with us. Five questions, 30 seconds. Mimi, welcome to the show. Hello, Mimi.
18: Thank you. Good morning.
2: Hi, good morning. Mimi. Hello, Mimi. You're up and about. Hello. What are you up to this morning?
18: Oh, I just did a dance class, actually.
2: Oh, morning dance class. Nice.
18: Bit rude, bit different, but I have to start my Monday off well, you know?
0: Okay, what was the class? Was it Zumba?
18: It was like a dance Pilates.
2: Dance
0: Pilates?
2: Okay, good
0: is
2: on
0: that,
2: you.
0: That's like it. Sounds like contemporary lyrical something.
2: Good on you, Mimi. That's what you're happening about.
18: I'm not a dancer.
2: Neither am I, mate. Don't you worry about it. Well, Mimi, let's hopefully try and get you along to 50K pub quiz day. You're going to have 30 seconds to correctly answer five questions. Timer starts the end of the first question. You can pass, come back if you don't know a question. We have to take your first answer. Mimi, does that all make sense to you?
18: Yes, yes.
2: Okay, good
18: I'm
2: luck.
18: Nervous.
2: Post dance class, you got this, Emma Chow. It's over to you.
0: Who lives in a pineapple under the sea?
18: SpongeBob SquarePants.
0: I Just Can't Wait to Be King is a song from which musical?
18: Lion King.
0: From which continent did steamed bao buns originate?
18: Asia.
0: Okay, The Grinch, Ace Ventura, and The Mask all feature which actor?
18: Oh my God, that is tough. Skip.
0: Okay, which pop singer features on Lady Gaga's song Telephone?
18: What are these questions? Lady Gaga?
2: Oh, you're a character,
0: Lady
2: mate.
0: Gaga does feature on Lady Gaga's Telephone alongside Beyonce.
2: Mimi, look, you're not going to win the 50K this time around, but that's okay. Can I say...
0: Your vibe is great.
2: What you've done is win our hearts. What I loved about you, Mimi, is even though you had 30 seconds and you had to be quick, your commentary on every question, which ate up into your time, I love that the most, okay?
18: Thanks, guys. I'm $50,000 the same, so it's fine.
2: Yeah, that's okay.
0: That's okay. I just, for everyone playing along at home, The Grinch, Ace Ventura, and The Mask all feature Jim Carrey.
2: Jim Carrey.
18: Oh, look. I was going to say Johnny Depp.
0: Oh, lucky you didn't.
2: Johnny Depp, I don't think he's in any of those.
18: I was thinking of Jay, you know?
2: Oh, Jay. Well, hey, you know what, Mimi, I'm going to sort you out, mate, because how about this? How about a night out at Hay Street? Hungry for experience? Discover Hay Street. Food, bars, wine, salsa Wednesdays, live entertainment and more. Mimi, you've been doing your dancing. You could do some Salsa Wednesdays on us. What do you think?
18: Love that.
2: Get into it, girl. That's all yours.
0: It's so cool there. There's so many different places to eat.
2: A night out on us. Mimi, congratulations. You enjoy
18: that. Thank you. No. Awesome.
2: Good on you, Mimi. See you later. You have a good day too. All right. There's going to be more chances tomorrow, guys, to play for $50,000. 7 a.m. and 8 a.m. All right. On the way very soon, Emma Chow, we're going to continue to help out the deserving kids of Sydney who want to be a part of our really cool ride to school. 8:40 this morning, we're going to tell you how you can register. There's a kid in your life that deserves this. Now, last week we had a caller caught doing something a little bit naughty, and we reckon there's other people out there doing the same thing. Tell you what it is after this. Today,

Our really cool ride to school. In less than 30 minutes' time, we are opening the phones to hear all the craziness young Sydneysiders can dream up to get them to school. Limos, speedboats, a horse and carriage, I don't know. Have 13 10 60 ready soon. It's Nathan Emma. Here we go. Better music.

0: 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You got Nathan M, your new favourite way to wake up, guys. And remember, you can get the podcast at any point. Don't miss anything fun, juicy, sexy that happens on this show. You just type in Nathan M, wherever you get your podcast from. Listener, Spotify, Apple Podcasts. It will be there. Emma Chow.
1: You know, the other day we had a very interesting call from a lady named Ruby.
0: Yeah.
1: She admitted that she got herself into a bit of a pickle because she was part of a love triangle, essentially.
0: I can't remember. I have no idea why she admitted to this live on the air. This is wild. And she was just so...
1: I don't remember either where this actually came from. But sometimes people say things and we're like, we got to bring that back. And this is what went down.
2: I may not have mentioned that I hadn't completely broken up with my ex when I met my boyfriend at the time.
1: So what, were you on a break?
2: It was a situationship.
0: How long were you situationing?
2: Oh, we were dating for like 4 years.
1: Okay, that was your boyfriend, man.
0: Sorry,
1: that was your boyfriend.
0: 4 years is not a situationship, Ruby.
2: I was rushed to hospital and then both of them turned up.
1: Oh, my God, Ruby. So
2: and I pulled my IV out and I like ran to the train station. I was like...
0: This is like a fight, and I flew. Yeah. So the context of this is, she was in hospital. She hadn't broken up with one bloke. She thought that, but two blokes thought that they were with her.
1: They were still her boyfriend.
0: And
1: yeah.
0: Both of them turned up to the hospital because they were worried about her. And then instead of addressing the issue, she just pulled her IV out and sprinted to the train station.
1: Yeah.
0: Caught two timing, mate.
1: I just like, how do you get yourself in this situation? But it happens.
0: Mm.
1: If you have been caught two timing. 13, 10, 60, or maybe you've caught someone else two-timing, 13, 10, 60. I actually have been friends with this girl for a really long time, and she found out after 3 years of dating someone that he was in a full-blown relationship with someone else for the same amount of time. And she couldn't figure out why, because she's American, why he wouldn't be with her and her family for Thanksgiving, all of that, and then all of a sudden it all made sense.
0: I know people who have had different girlfriends in different ports. I know a famous singer who I know quite well, went through a period where he had a different girlfriend in every single state.
1: And
0: did
1: they know about each other?
0: No. And I remember he kept saying, I have a woman in every port, this particular singer.
1: How do you even keep up?
0: You hear stories about flight attendants all the time or pilots having secret families in different countries all the time. You always hear this. I'll tell you what I miss. Gone are the days when you're in kindergarten or preschool and you'd have 7 or 8 girlfriends.
1: Oh, my God. My son had 14 girlfriends in kindy.
0: My little nephew, right? He was at my house yesterday. Little cute Huey. Guess how many girlfriends he's got?
1: How many?
0: 7.
1: 7 girlfriends at daycare?
0: 7 girlfriends at daycare. What a legend. I was like, if I did that now, I would be in so much trouble from my wife.
1: I know. It's like, it's weird. You took an oath to only love her.
0: But for him, it's cute. How dare she? Oh, Huey, who's your girlfriend today? Oh, Sarah.
1: Yeah, now, we really encourage kids to be players. Yes. And then why can't we be monogamous as adults?
0: You can't do it now, can't. Okay, 13 10 60. If you give us a call, how about we sort you out with $100 to spend at Soak Bathhouse?
1: Oh, it is so nice there. They've got really hot pools, warm pools.
0: Beautiful.
1: And then they've got like freezing cold ice. Ice baths, they've got infrared sauna rooms, steam rooms.
0: It's so
1: no
0: good in there.
1: No one talks.
0: Massages. There's massages in there as well. It is unbelievable. $100 Soak Bathhouse voucher. Perfect for Mother's Day as well.
1: Yeah.
0: You can have it for yourself. You can give it to your mum if you want these. 13, 10, 60. Were you caught two-timing?
1: Or maybe you caught someone else two-timing. You!
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7: 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We've got delays through Borgham Hills with a crash on Cropley Drive near Turner Avenue. A breakdown in Liverpool on Elizabeth Drive eastbound at Flowerdale Road. And the M4 slowing citybound through the Lighthorse Interchange to the Prospect Highway quite busy. 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
1: Taking your calls right now, 131060. When did you get caught two-timing? Naughty, naughty. Or maybe you caught someone else two-timing you and you were in a full-blown relationship, but also so were they with someone else.
0: Yeah, two-timing. Discuss. Were you caught? Did you catch somebody else? $100 to spend at Soak Bathhouse will be yours if you call.

0: music, and you better believe there's more of it. Where are you going to get that? Where are you going to get it? Right here, 104.1 Today FM Breakfast, your new favourite way to wake up. You got Nathan M. 24 minutes past 8. We continue with our really cool ride to school. 8:40 this morning, Emma Chow.
1: We just love you, Sydney. When you call this show, sometimes you drop nuggets of stories, and we had to bring this one back from Ruby. So Ruby was in a bit of a love triangle. This was from last week. She's in a bit of a love triangle. Basically, her new boyfriend and her old boyfriend both thought that they were still her current boyfriend. And it came to a head when she was rushed to hospital. I think, do we still have a little bit of
0: This is what happened when she called.
2: I may not have mentioned that I hadn't completely broken up with my ex when I met my boyfriend at the time.
1: So what, were you on a break?
2: It was a situationship.
0: How long were you situationing?
2: We were dating for like 4 years.
1: That was your boyfriend, man.
0: Sorry,
1: that was your boyfriend.
0: 4 years is not a situationship, Ruby.
2: I was rushed to hospital and then both of them turned up.
1: Oh my God, Ruby. So
2: and I pulled my IV out and I like ran to the train station. I was like,
0: this is like
2: a fight, and I flew.
0: Scene from a movie, honestly.
1: Actually.
0: Scene from a movie.
1: This happened. So 13, 10, 60, when did you get caught two-timing, or maybe you caught someone two-timing on you?
0: Lucas from Surrey Hills. G'day, Lucas.
3: Up yours, guys.
0: Up yours, mate. Luke. Thank you for using the official greeting of Nathan Emma. Were you caught two-timing? Did you catch somebody two-timing?
3: Actually, yeah, I caught my mate's partner. Like, he went overseas, and then I was out in the Bowen City, and I saw her with someone else.
0: Oh, you saw her with somebody. Okay. So he's on holidays and she was with somebody else. Now, how did you know it was like a romantic date?
3: So they were getting pretty cuddly. And so I messaged my mate. I said, like, hey, do you know where your partner is right now?
0: Yeah.
3: And he said she was meant to be at home. And that pretty much, gave it away.
1: Wait.
0: Did you approach her anything, or did he send her a message, or how did this end?
3: So I think he contacted her at that point, like he gave her a call. So I saw her pick up the phone. So I told her, like, I'm looking at her right now. And, yeah, so and she just made up a lie.
0: Did they stay together? Did she ever come clean?
3: I think when they came back, they had a talk about it. And then, yeah, it just broke up eventually.
1: Oh, but they stayed together initially?
3: Yeah, because he was still overseas. And he wanted to do it, like, in person. When he came back.
1: That is torture.
0: Also, he's overseas, mate. He's probably feeling good about himself. He's probably like, right, well, I'm going to go find myself a little Swedish bird.
1: Yeah.
0: That's what I'd do.
1: Aussies are hot overseas, too.
0: Absolutely.
1: We're very foreign.
0: Oh, and bogan, which people are obviously into. Emily from Campbelltown. Hello, Em.
4: Up yours, guys.
0: Up yours, Em. Caught two-timing. Did you catch somebody? Were you caught? What happened?
4: I caught someone. So I was in high school. My boyfriend at the time was with his so-called friend from the country.
1: Yeah.
4: Anyway, his parents helped hide it, and I begged my mum over and over to take me over to his house at, like, 9 o'clock at night, because I knew something wasn't right.
0: Yeah.
4: Yeah, and then we rock up and knock on the door, and his parents answer looking all caught deer in headlights, and this chick walks out and he walks out. And
1: having a family dinner.
4: Yeah, pretty much.
0: So, and the parents were trying to hide it.
4: Yep.
0: What?
4: And they're still together now. Yeah.
1: I mean, obviously, they love each other.
0: Wow.
1: How could the parents, like, that is such a bad example.
0: So she was from the country, was she, Emily, the cold country girl? Yeah, thank God I'm a country girl.
4: Country mouse, yeah.
0: Yeah, the old country mouse, mate. You never know. Grab the bull by the horns. We love that. Good on you, Emily. Matthew from Castle Hill. G'day, Matty.
5: Hey, how are you?
0: Yeah, good, bro. Caught two-timing. What happened?
5: Not two. I had actually five.
0: Five?
1: Five on the go.
0: You had five?
5: Five on the go. Yeah, hey. I was going to different clubs around Sydney, and I'd go to Brannigan's and Steps and then to Cherry Jam.
0: Yeah, all my faves, yeah.
5: Yeah. So I went to a few of those, and every time I'd go, like, it'd be Friday night, Saturday night, Sunday night, Wednesday night, and just had different girls in different places, and on a Sunday night, I went to a disco at Marconi Club, which I didn't normally go to.
1: Oh, yeah.
0: Marconi Club. Get your disco on. What happened?
5: Well, I was with one of the girls there, and one of the other girls from Cherry Jam turned up. And
0: from Cherry Jam. One of the girls from Cherry Jam has rocked up to Marconi's.
5: Yeah, which is, you know, Cherry Jam. James, was it Double Bay, I think it was.
1: Yeah, yeah. So, like, literally all over Sydney.
6: So, so they what
1: were
6: have you
1: all,
6: had?
1: What happened? Were they all there? They all
6: what happened, Matty?
5: Somehow, I don't know how, they were all turned up to Marconi Club, obviously come with their friends and whatnot, and then one turned up and came up to me and gave me a mouthful, and I was sort of, you know, a bit, you know, just got...
6: Taken aback.
5: And then... Next thing you know, another one came up and...
7: This sounds targeted on you, Matthew.
5: My mates, yeah, I know. I was seeing my mates alone and then the fourth one came up.
7: Yeah.
1: I love that Matthew's like, I don't know how it happened. Mate, this was a coordinated effort. You realise that, right? One girl spoke to another girl, spoke to another girl.
5: They didn't know each other, but I reckon what's happened is, you know, during the night, they've sort of all been keeping their eye on me and soon all these other girls come up and they end up...
7: Matty, be honest, right? Because this is what would have gone my head through my head straight away. So you see the five girls who you've been with, they come up to you. Was there a little bit, like a tiny bit of hope in your head, being like, "I'm on for a six way here"? Was there a little bit?
5: Oh, yeah, I wish.
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11: 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On the M4 at Clyde, we have delays left over after an earlier car breakdown westbound approaching James Roos Drive. The M5 still pretty busy. Citybound from the Hume Motorway to the main tunnel will take you 28 minutes. Stacked up for the M4 Citybound through the Lighthorse Interchange to the Prospect Highway. 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
35: Morning, I'm Lauren Howarth. Major changes to the Warringah Freeway are facing their first real test this morning. The new traffic conditions are designed to reduce congestion and stop drivers switching lanes at the last second. Meantime, the M52 bus route connecting Parramatta to the city via Ryde is coming back, with services to start running from June 21. A man's due in court today charged with murdering three members of his own family in Sydney southwest. Emergency crews were called to a home in Rosemeadow yesterday. The Royal Commission on Anti-Semitism, launched after the Bondi terror attack, will hold its first public hearing in Sydney today. The two-week block will run through to May 15. And a special moment for Matilda's captain, Sam Kerr. She's become Chelsea's all-time top goal scorer in the Women's Super League after slotting her 64th goal overnight.
36: It feels amazing to be even in the same category as some of those players, but I'm absolutely honoured.
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35: Today's weather forecast, grey skies with a chance of rain, 23 the top in Campbelltown and the city. 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
1: Harry Styles and Zoe Kravitz are planning on having not one but two weddings, because she's American, he's British.
7: Wow.
1: So they're going to have one in New York and one in London. And it's Harry who's pushing for a baby, by the way. He's gotten clucky after his sister had a baby. His friend said he really wants one. He's been telling his friends that.
7: Two weddings. Gee, I know they've obviously got the money, so the money's not an issue, but it is exhausting.
1: Effort. I've never been more tired than after the full wedding day.
7: But they'd probably have wedding planners and that kind of stuff. But it would just be exhausting. Two weddings in different parts of the world. It's a lot.
1: Yeah.
7: Good commitment.
1: But I suppose as well, like, it's the most exciting day of your life when you can have everyone there that you love. Because there would be people that Harry's friends with in London that can't make it over to New York and vice versa.
7: Yeah, would you expect Harry to fly you over?
1: If I was a best mate, yes.
7: Surely. I would. Surely.
1: You're so rich, if you don't, you're a tight ass.
7: Yeah, you're a tight ass, breaking up your relationship.
1: Yeah.
7: Yeah, because God knows what's going to happen.
1: And finally, God knows what's going to happen with Sydney Sweeney. She's touched down in Sydney. She's been spotted at Sydney Airport at a Swannies game. She's here filming a movie called Gundam for Netflix.
7: I've never even heard of this Gundam.
1: Yeah, neither. It's like a live action, like, it sounds sci-fi-y. Anyway, you reached out to Sydney the other day. Yesterday, you DM'd her.
7: I messaged her last night.
1: And you've got the blue tick. So, like, the chances of her seeing it are higher than if you didn't have a blue tick.
7: Well, she has 26 million followers, to give it context. Yeah. And she's in Sydney because I've been on her stories, just for research purposes, obviously. Yeah. So, Commander Soph, the executive producer of the show, she said, well, why don't you reach out to her if you're obsessed with her? So I was like, all right. So I thought I'd send her something a bit different. I said, hey, Sydney, we've noticed you're in Sydney right now and went to the Swannies game. I'm not sure if you'll see this, but I host a breakfast radio show in Sydney, 104.1 Today FM. We're the number one show in Sydney. We're huge fans of yours, especially me, Shy Guy Face. We'd love to have you on. If you're still here, let us know. And then I threw an X in there as well, just for comfortability.
1: It was too much. No. It was too much. You love-bombed Sydney Sweeney in her DMs.
7: I then sent the follow-up message, which you told me not to send up.
1: No, you did not. Shut up. You did
7: it. So I sent a follow-up saying, hey, any update on the above?
1: Why?
7: Not seen, not replied, not answered.
1: You may as well say, just circling back, I'm a psycho fan trying to get my hands on you.
7: So what I've also set up three more Instagram accounts and messaged her on all three. So I'm hoping... Yeah.
1: That's not going to work.
7: I've also set up outside her hotel.
1: But you know what might work? Just sounding crazier by the second. Because when Sydney's out and about in Sydney, there's going to be heaps of, like, random Sydney-siders that are just walking by and being like, oh, my God, that's Sydney Sweeney.
7: Some everydayers, you reckon?
1: Have you been out? I'm just going to throw it out there. 13, 10, 60. Have you been out and about and seen Sydney Sweeney in the wild?
7: Okay, so you
1: want to? None of us have. Nate's attempt at trying.
7: Been
1: to,
7: trying to.
1: Yeah, no, he's been trying way too hard. We just heard he love bombed her.
7: I even liked my own DMs. Message to her as well, just to get
1: Who
7: another notification. Just to try and get another
1: Who
7: notification.
1: Likes their own message. 13, 10, 60. I've just been told the boss has given us $1,000.
7: $1,000
1: for anyone that can prove that they have seen Sydney Sweeney in the wild. Maybe she was just buying like a loaf of bread.
7: Maybe
1: she was eating ice cream somewhere. Maybe you saw her kissing. Is Scooter Braun here with her?
7: Maybe.
1: Is he here?
7: So we're going to give away $1,000 for, like, but it has to be justified intel. You can't just go, I saw her at Westfield Parramatta and grilled.
1: Yeah.
7: You know, you can't do that.
1: Yeah, because everyone takes evidence now. Everyone, like, takes a video on Snapchat or they take a photo and send it to
7: We'll give away $1,000 right now if anybody calls through on 13, 10, 60.
1: Oh, wait, no, hang on, wait, there's a caveat. It's $1,000 if you can get her on the show.
7: Oh, really?
1: But also, have you seen her?
7: Yeah, okay, but have you seen her? Because I think Triple M downstairs are just giving the money away for any intel. 13, 10, 60. All right, so it's only $1,000 if you can get her on the show.
1: Yeah.
7: Not for any intel. Oh, people are calling.
1: People are calling.
7: Jeff from Penrith calling. What do you reckon he's going to say?
1: Oh, he stopped calling.
7: He stopped. He freaked out. Okay, coming up next.
1: There. You never know.
7: A really cool ride to school continues. If you know a deserving kid, we'll do more on this after this on TFM. Yeah,

0: Better music, more of it, 104.1 Today FM. 15 minutes to 9. You got Nathan M, Emma Chow. We want to find the most deserving young kids of Sydney who deserve the greatest ride to school that they can imagine. And then what we want to do is make it even bigger.
1: We'll drop you off at school in a Ferrari or a helicopter. I don't know. Whatever you want. It's Nathan Emmett. Ride to school.
2: Yeah, we want to make you the king or the queen of your school. We want to make your dreams come true by not rocking up to school in, like, mum's or dad's car or, like, grandma and grandpa's car or on the train or the bus or even walking it, schlepping it to school. Like, in the most stylish way possible. For you, maybe that means a chopper. Maybe it's a horse and carriage. Maybe it's your favourite NRL team carrying you on, like... You won the last footy game on the field. You know what I mean? Like, you're the MVP.
0: Gestures, did I say your hand gestures are incredible during this? The passion. The passion behind the really good ride to school. I love that. Hey, todayfm.com.au to register if there is a kid in your life that deserves this. Someone like Susan has done exactly that from Windsor. Hello, Susan. Welcome to the show.
3: Thank you. Thank you very much.
0: Susan, is there a kid in your life that you think deserves to be nominated for a really cool ride to school?
3: Yeah, I have two. I have my grandson, Lachlan, and my grandson, Xavier.
0: Okay, two grandkids. Congratulations. Yep. Very proud grandmother. Tell us about Xavier and Lachlan. Why do they deserve a really cool ride to school?
3: Okay, so for the last, I would say, it'd be 6 months, their mum's been going through breast cancer. So everything halts when the major person in your life is sick, more or less. They're struggling. They're young, they're 11 and 9, so they're struggling a little bit, seeing their mum sick.
2: Well, they're old enough. They're old enough to understand now, aren't they? They're not 2 and 3.
3: So I just think, would like them to have something in this, you want to say, terrible time, emotional time. I would like them to have something that, yes, they're going to remember their mum going through this, but I'd like them to have something that they can remember that was, I don't know, a bit deserving, a bit fun for them.
0: Because it's a tough, especially when your mum, who is the bedrock of every family, and Mother's Day is this weekend.
2: Mums hold it all together.
0: Mums are absolutely the glue in every single family, much like yourself, Em, and Susan, sounds like you are the same as well. And, you know, sometimes when all this is happening in the background, you just crave a bit of normality.
2: It can feel really like a very guilty feeling as well when there's something. I'm sure the boys are so, like, pouring everything into priority number one, which is mum, but then they would feel guilty wanting things for themselves. So the fact that you've nominated them, that's really beautiful, Susan.
3: Thank you. And today's a hard day because she's actually going through another operation. So she's in hospital, the kids are at school, Nana's at home worrying about everything. So, it's sort of hit hard, I guess. And it hits hard to everybody, I think.
0: It sounds like you need a bit of a break too, hey, Nan? What do you reckon?
3: I just be with them. They're my break.
0: Susan,
3: grandkids are my break.
0: Xavier and Lachlan, so they go to the same school, yeah?
3: They go to a school in Kingswood, St. Joseph.
0: Beautiful.
3: Fantastic school. They have been amazing with them. They are the best.
0: And what do you think?
3: Best you could hear.
0: What do you think they would love for a really cool ride to school? What do you think they'd be after? Anything in particular?
3: Look, they're big NRL fans. Unfortunately, to my disgust, it's Parramatta, but hey, we'll go with that.
0: The Mighty Eels.
2: Are you a Panthers fan, Susan?
3: No, I'm a Rooster fan.
2: Young age. So.
0: You live in Windsor and you go for the Chooks. Gee whiz, Susan. You better keep your head down, darling.
2: That's if you're out there. Disgust, Susan.
3: Actually, there's quite a few out this way. You wouldn't imagine, but there's quite a few of us out this way.
0: They're all undercover out in Windsor, though, if you're a Chooks fan. Gee whiz, Susan. Would not be wearing the tricolours out there.
2: So they're Para fans, are they? They're Eels fans.
3: They're Para fans. So their grandfather goes to Parramatta,
0: I wonder if we could get them, to ride in on Junior Bolo's back or carried in by Mitch Moses.
2: Imagine
0: for anything like that would just be incredible, hey? Get the Parramatta Eels.
2: And something just for them.
0: Yeah.
2: Because they're going through a really hard time.
0: I think that's really nice. Oh, Susan, thank you.
3: Just something for them.
0: Yeah, I love that. All right, well, we're going to put them in for a nomination, Xavier and Lachlan. And Susan, let's do something for you. What can we give Susan? Yeah. Can we give Susan a night out, send her to the movies?
2: What about Soak Bathhouse?
0: What about 100 bucks just spent at Soak Bathhouse? Susan, how about that?
3: Oh, that would be amazing. Thank you so much.
0: Yeah, you have a little relax. You know, you're carrying a lot of that load as well. You're a proud mother and a very proud grandmother. We're going to sort you out with $100 at Soak Bathhouse. Great people. And hopefully we can get Xavier and Lachlan in for our really cool ride to school, okay?
3: Oh, that would be amazing. Thank you, guys. You guys are amazing. Thank you.
0: Oh, thank you, Susan.
2: We're nothing compared to you. You're holding a whole family together and keeping the world go round. You're doing great.
0: You have a great week, okay, Susan?
3: Thank you. Thanks very much.
0: All right. Todayfm.com.au is where you go to register to be a part of our really cool ride to school, guys.
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9: 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Through East Lakes, it's slowing on Southern Cross Drive northbound from Wentworth Avenue to the AD into Surrey Hills, very busy. Major permanent southbound changes on the Warringah Freeway. 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
0: And you're so excited that this morning you tried to empty whatever perfume you have at the moment into your mouth, which is very strange.
2: I know. 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Like whenever I lick my lips, I'm like,
0: is that because
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0: You just need an excuse to get into Chemist Warehouse for the fragrance.

0: Like, women just love being bought fragrances because we can't be bothered to go get it ourselves. It's just another thing on our list.
1: Of course.
0: It's another thing on our mother's list to do, and we're always going to put ourselves last. 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
2: And this is for
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0: You get a really good fragrance for 100 bucks.
2: Absolutely will. 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What non-human object do you have empathy for? Right?
0: So you feel sorry for this
2: thing. It could be an animal, it could be a bug, anything.
0: Oh, but non-human or non-living?
2: Non-human, but it can also be non-living.
0: But I feel like you can easily feel sorry for a dog.
2: Yeah, for a dog, yeah. But I'm looking for, like, mosquitoes. Like, you feel bad for smushing a mosquito.
0: Oh, never.
2: The other day, okay.
0: I never feel bad for squashing bugs.
2: Perfect example. At Woolies the other day, right, we're looking for ripe avocados, which are quite hard to come by lately, right? And so I'm trying to feel them all, and they're all so tough.
0: Yeah.
2: And there were so many in there because obviously no one wanted the tough avocados.
0: Yeah.
2: We didn't buy any. And I felt so bad that I ended up buying two anyway because I felt like nobody had bought these avocados. And they're just
0: You felt sorry for the unripe avocados.
2: No one wanted them, Emma.
0: I sometimes feel
2: sad.
0: Sorry for shoes. It's like I feel sorry for shoes that
2: what
0: I don't
2: do
0: wear.
2: Mean?
0: Like, there's one pair of shoes, I don't even like them, but I just don't wear them, but then I can't throw them out. Is it too new?
2: Sits in the back of the cupboard.
0: Yeah, they're in one of the shoe boxes.
2: And do you put them on and just wear them around the house?
0: No, I don't even do that. But I look at them and I'm like, I should really give them away to someone who loves them more than
2: Actually,
0: I do.
2: Okay, should we go,
0: you know
2: should
0: mean?
2: We go
0: like
2: with non living?
0: Like, an inanimate object. Let's go, non living.
2: Okay, let's go with non living because that's funny. Okay, what non living thing do you feel sorry for? I love that.
0: I can't believe I just admitted that. I'm a psycho.
2: $100 to spend at Chemist Warehouse. What non living thing, an item, inanimate

0: Better music, more of it. 104.1 Today FM. Welcome to your Monday. We are almost out of here. Nathan M. Tomorrow we're going to try and talk to one of the heads of security from the Met Gala. He was there for 20 years. Met Gala is on tomorrow, Emma Chow. Also,
1: imagine the things he would have seen.
0: No, it was crazy. And the celebrities. There's so much. So that's all going to be uncovered tomorrow. Also, more chances to win $500 thanks to DoorDash for your mother as well with Mum's Not Buying It. More opportunities tomorrow. Make sure you're listening to the show from 6am. But now we're asking the question, Emma Chow. On 131060, what non-living thing do you have empathy for? You and I were just talking about a few things. Yours is shoes at the moment.
1: I didn't think, when you brought this up, I was like, this is stupid.
0: Yeah.
1: Who has feelings for inanimate objects? Turns out I do. I have this pair of shoes that I bought. I reckon I bought these shoes like 6 years ago and I forgot that they were even in my wardrobe until the other day. And I was like, oh, my God, these shoes, they're, like, brand new. I think I wore them out once, and I haven't worn them since, and I feel sorry for them that they've been worn, and I really should give them to a loving home, but I just can't be
0: you
1: bothered.
0: Yeah, I've got one as well that I just thought of. I've got two, actually. The first one is at the gym, right? You know, I go to the gym, and when some machines haven't been used, like, I go when the gym's packed, right, in the afternoon, and if a machine's not being used, like the, you know, the leg press or, you know, the Smith machine or something that's a
1: the
0: bit
1: lat
0: funky.
1: Pull down.
0: I feel bad for that lat pull down. And I'll go and do a couple of sets over there because no one's used that. And it's just sitting there lonely and it's looking around at all the other machines being like, how come so many people are using the barbells and the chin-up bar? Why is no one using me? I feel sorry for that. The other one is anytime I drive to the shops, I try and park in a different car park every time because if I just park at the same car park, that poor car, all the other car parks go, what about me? What did I do wrong?
1: Okay, I thought I was crazy. You're way crazier than I am.
0: Nicole, you feel sorry for inanimate objects. Nicole from Silverdale. Hi, Nick.
2: Oh, hi. Good morning.
0: Do you feel sorry for inanimate objects, non-living things?
2: I think definitely sheep. We live on a farm and our sheep.
0: Yeah.
2: They've got, like, cover, but they just always seem to stay in the rain. So I do feel really sorry for them. They're just...
0: Hang on.
2: Out in the weather.
0: Are you saying are you saying sheets or sheeps?
2: Sheep,
0: like, bah.
2: Sheep, like lean. Sheep,
0: yeah. Oh, you're saying like bah.
1: Oh, sheeps. Okay, yeah. So not bed sheets.
0: Yeah.
1: I thought you meant bed sheets. But I do. Do you know what? I do sympathise with that because you know when it's actually like guilty. Like, why didn't I bring them in when they were bone dry? You know, you have like a really hot day, and then all of a sudden, it like you're like, oh, my load of washing is going to be dry.
0: Yeah.
1: And then it rains, and you're not home, and they've saturated for like four
0: and
1: more days.
0: Just, and they're pegged up on there, and they
1: and
0: can't
1: just
0: move.
1: So sad, and like a little
0: move.
1: On the nose.
0: I feel so sorry for those things as well. I'm just like, oh my god, they're like a scarecrow. They've just been sitting out there. Alicia from Cobbity. Hi, Leish.
3: Good morning.
0: Is there a non-living thing you feel sorry for?
3: Yeah, my car.
0: Your car? Why? Why do you feel sorry for your car?
3: Look, I'm just a girl and curbs jump out of me.
0: They come out of nowhere, those curbs, yeah?
3: They come out of nowhere and my car has been beat up and bruised and she's still kicking.
0: Oh.
3: I just give her a little rub on the wheel and I'm like,
0: Do you say sorry to your car a lot of the time? Like, do you ever get up close to it and say, I'm sorry for that curb?
1: I love you.
3: Yeah, it's the wheel. That's my safety. I just rub it and I'm like, I'm so sorry.
0: If you could say anything to your car right now, what would that be?
3: I'm sorry for putting you through the ringer.
1: Thank you for being so loyal.
3: Right now,
0: oh, you're sitting her. Give her a kiss, Leish. Give her a kiss for us.
3: Mwah.
0: Oh, you're beautiful. Get on your Leish. Anna from Bronte. Hello, Anna.
4: Hey, how are you guys?
0: Good. Is there a non-living thing you feel sorry for?
4: My robovac.
1: Does your robovac have a name?
4: No, we don't have a name for it.
1: Okay.
4: But, like, every day, well, not every day, because I try to be nice to it, but if I leave my phone cord out near my couch, it, like, gets stuck on it.
0: Oh, it chokes.
4: And
0: it chokes.
4: Like, sorry?
0: Do you think it chokes because it gets stuck on the cord?
4: Yeah, no, because it's, like, hard, like, working hard while I'm at work as well, and then it just gets, like, done by me being lazy. And then the other thing that gets me is, like, we have, like, a level change between my bedroom and the living room.
0: Oh, no,
4: and, like,
0: Anna.
4: It tries to, like, climb up, and you can hear it going, like, and you're like, no.
5: Give it up, buddy.
6: 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This is- is a 100K payday. 100K payday.
0: Oh, we have to bring that back. We have to bring that back.
1: Trying to climb up a stair.
0: Oh, it's so sad. Shawnee B's in the house. Hey, bud. Shawnee, is there any inanimate objects that you feel sorry for?
7: Yeah, toilet paper.
0: Toilet paper.
7: you dumped them. What someone's asked. Like,
1: and then you get flushed down the toilet, out to sea with all the other crap.
0: Yeah, so you're covered in poo, and then you get drowned in the ocean to disintegrate.
7: That would suck,
0: eh? Yeah, that's the way you go out. Yeah.
1: I think we're feeling too much, guys.
0: No, that's not.
7: When you think about it, though, it's pretty cooked.
0: Yeah, like, it is. The poor old toilet paper.
7: Yeah.
0: Just sitting there.
7: Imagine if they do have feelings.
0: Yeah.
7: Like, things do have feelings. Everything has feelings.
0: And let me tell you, I'd be feeling sorry for my toilet paper recently. Yeah. I've not been putting some good stuff in my tummy. I'll tell you what I don't feel sorry for, because they are the best and everyone loves them. That's the Tempur mattresses, guys.
1: Yeah.
0: And, of course, winning a share of our 100K payday would change your life. And if you need a bed that adjusts to your life, bend it like Bedshed. With all Tempur mattresses and adjustable bases, half price Bedshed. There's no one better in the bedroom. Shawnee B, we're giving away a share of $100,000.
7: See, I feel a bit sorry for the mattress, too, because imagine your job's to get dust on.
0: Oh, you know what I mean? That's like, true.
7: Yeah, no, now I feel a bit sorry for the Tempur mattresses.
0: Yeah, I feel sorry for your mattress at home.
1: Maybe the mattress might be enjoying it. You never know.
0: It is Mother's Day week.
7: All right, so if you want to win your share of $100,000, Sydney, you've got to keep it on Today FM. We give away code words every hour. Some hours we double drop.
0: Oh.
7: Doubling your chances, all right?
0: Well, let's give your first one away
7: your
0: now.
7: Your first one, the first code word you need for the day is golden. G-O-L-D-E-N, or like the song from K-pop Demon Hunters.
1: Yep.
0: Oh, M's favourite.
7: Yeah, take that to todayfm.com.au right now. Punch it in. You've got 15 minutes, and let's kick off your Monday with this banger. Estelle, Kanye, American Boy on Today FM.

0: 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He's coming up inside the next 15. J-Lo's coming up too. Stacey in Marylands, what are you vibing?
1: I like dance music.
0: Okay.
1: Just to sort of keep me going. Yep. If you keep doing what you're doing, I am honestly stoked.
0: Easy bit of dance for you. 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
0: You're getting it right here.
2: You got to let it out. Yeah, you got to let it out.
0: On Today FM.